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1: Hey, Steve Harvey, y'all. Here's what happened on the Steve Harvey Morning Show. You're going to fall in some ditches. You're going to be in some rivers with some strong currents. You're going to be in some dark places. You're going to wind up, man, in an alleyway. You're going to wind up, man, going down to bright lights. You're going to have to face it when it hits you, as life does us all. Get up and keep moving. Don't just lay there. Nothing that happens to you is permanent unless you allow it to be.
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1: Hey, Steve Harvey, y'all. Here's what happened on the Steve Harvey Morning Show. You're going to fall in some ditches. You're going to be in some rivers with some strong currents. You're going to be in some dark places. You're going to wind up, man, in an alleyway. You're going to wind up, man, going down to bright lights. You're going to have to face it when it hits you, as life does us all. Get up and keep moving. Don't just lay there. Nothing that happens to you is permanent unless you allow it to be.
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1: Hey, Steve Harvey, y'all. Here's what happened on the Steve Harvey Morning Show. You're going to fall in some ditches. You're going to be in some rivers with some strong currents. You're going to be in some dark places. You're going to wind up, man, in an alleyway. You're going to wind up, man, going down to bright lights. You're going to have to face it when it hits you, as life does us all. Get up and keep moving. Don't just lay there. Nothing that happens to you is permanent unless you allow it to be.
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0: 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The Beat. Put us on and leave it. We're 98.1 The Beat.
1: Yeah. Ice.

Drake, Manish on the beat, shebang. 98 won the beat, and heavyweight boxing champ, Clarissa Shields, says she's got everything she wants. You know, she got the titles and all that, but there's one thing she really wants before she retires. It involves Beyonce. We'll talk about it coming up in a bit. Tyler right now is in love on 98 won the beat.

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the issue, I squash it with the chopper with you. Shot up on your block and wash it with you. Got it with me. In case you thought I'd come for rumping with you, hop this in me. Cliffy jumpy, sluggy stomping with you. Fire lava, my revolver, sayonara, by tomorrow. I put you in a line of grabber, nice and hotter. 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Who the don? They say I'm the dada, keep it squeaky. See my no beeping, that be my jeep, we sneaky. Put the Nina with your key, that she get freaky, freaky. If it's smoke, you know she like it sticky, icky. I let the blicky hickey make you do the Ricky, Ricky. If you wanna play with your chick, I let it la la la la at a bump she day. Pepper seed him with the pump, left him spun the other way. I don't know another way, I just know the dirty way. I'm easily legally deemed to be the psychotic con. Straight of your brain is the only way for a shot at mine. Crafty the Maddox, I make them lay if I'm not inclined. And you bait me, then they'll be fishing you out. Bottom line, I'm kinda con. Chemical balance is not a line. Whatever design of the boxer, I got the proper pun. It's all in the sport, you hit the floor, soccer time. I'm from where they pop a nine and your block is the copper mine. Locking eyes, tend to change when they compromise. Soon as they caught him with a couple nickels, he dropped a dime. Got a flat before he rode his way to the dotted line. Somehow I find the

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0: All of my n***s are steady shooters. Only way they be pointing fingers is if they Freddy Krueger. Train to put the workout, personal. They was heavy movers. First time I aired, I was telling my n***s, let me do this. I was a kid, I don't know what led me to this way of thinking. Only blood or some money will get me through this. Wish I finished school, could have been a student to fix computer switches, lifted rulers that tutored the pit maneuvers. Half him up through a tank, looking like he finna scuba. Half the smoke blow through his face like he hitting the hookah. If we ain't keeping the music, the shoddy's the producer. For thinking was a movie, your body was the blooper. Watch what you say to Lil Peter. 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They would have thought the bullets was bread or they lay in your Caesar.
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1: Hey, Steve Harvey, y'all. Here's what happened on the Steve Harvey Morning Show. You're going to fall in some ditches. You're going to be in some rivers with some strong currents. You're going to be in some dark places. You're going to wind up, man, in an alleyway. You're going to wind up, man, going down the bright lights. You're going to have to face it when it hits you, as life does us all. Get up and keep moving. Don't just lay there. Nothing that happens to you is permanent unless you allow it to be.
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painful. No, she thinks she me when she driving the sport. 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Yeah, Mrs. Ch-

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1: Hey, Steve Harvey, y'all. Here's what happened on the Steve Harvey Morning Show. You're going to fall in some ditches. You're going to be in some rivers with some strong currents. You're going to be in some dark places. You're going to wind up, man, in an alleyway. You're going to wind up, man, going down to bright lights. You're going to have to face it when it hits you, as life does us all. Get up and keep moving. Don't just lay there. Nothing that happens to you is permanent unless you allow it to be.
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1: Hey, Steve Harvey, y'all. Here's what happened on the Steve Harvey Morning Show. You're going to fall in some ditches. You're going to be in some rivers with some strong currents. You're going to be in some dark places. You're going to wind up, man, in an alleyway. You're going to wind up, man, going down to bright lights. You're going to have to face it when it hits you, as life does us all. Get up and keep moving. Don't just lay there. Nothing that happens to you is permanent unless you allow it to be.
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the issue. 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They say I'm the shabba. 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Who the don? 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That be my Jeep. We sneaky. Put the Nina with your key. She get freaky, freaky. If it's smoke, you know she like it sticky, icky. I let the blicky hickey make you do the Ricky, Ricky. If you wanna play with your chick, I let it la, la, la, la. At a bump, she day. Pepper seed him with the pump. Left him spun the other way. I don't know another way. I just know the dirty way. I'm easily, legally deemed to be the psychotic con. Straight of your brain is the only way for a shot at mine. Crafty, the Maddox, I make them lay. If I'm not inclined and you bait me, then they'll be fishing you out. Bottom line, I'm kinda con. Chemical balance is not a line. Whatever design of the boxer, I got the proper pun. It's all in the sport. You hit the floor, soccer time. I'm from where they pop a nine and your block is the copper mine. Locking eyes, tend to change when they compromise. Soon as they caught him with a couple nickels, he dropped a dime. Got a flat before he rode his way to the dotted line. Somehow I find that I run.

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0: All of my n***s are steady shooters. 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Only blood or some money will get me through this. 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
1: Hey, Steve Harvey, y'all. Here's what happened on the Steve Harvey Morning Show. You're going to fall in some ditches. You're going to be in some rivers with some strong currents. You're going to be in some dark places. You're going to wind up, man, in an alleyway. You're going to wind up, man, going down the bright lights. You're going to have to face it when it hits you, as life does us all. Get up and keep moving. Don't just lay there. Nothing that happens to you is permanent unless you allow it to be.
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1: Hey, Steve Harvey, y'all. Here's what happened on the Steve Harvey Morning Show. You're going to fall in some ditches. You're going to be in some rivers with some strong currents. You're going to be in some dark places. You're going to wind up, man, in an alleyway. You're going to wind up, man, going down to bright lights. You're going to have to face it when it hits you, as life does us all. Get up and keep moving. Don't just lay there. Nothing that happens to you is permanent unless you allow it to be.
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1: Well, you know this one goes. It's Robin Thicke alongside Mr. Lover.

I'ma watch, wish I could buy a time back. 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
1: I used to think about immature things. 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

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Zodiac sign, it must be a Gemini moon, cause we about to go half. Mistakenly, nobody been in a bag, but how many bodies done been in her bag?

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1: Hey, Steve Harvey, y'all. Here's what happened on the Steve Harvey Morning Show. You're going to fall in some ditches. You're going to be in some rivers with some strong currents. You're going to be in some dark places. You're going to wind up, man, in an alleyway. You're going to wind up, man, going down the bright lights. You're going to have to face it when it hits you, as life does us all. Get up and keep moving. Don't just lay there. Nothing that happens to you is permanent unless you allow it to be.
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2: Yeah. Guns.
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0: 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Only blood or some money will get me through this. 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
2: Sorry? 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
2: 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You're going to fall in some ditches. You're going to be in some rivers with some strong currents. You're going to be in some dark places. You're going to wind up, man, in an alleyway. You're going to wind up, man, going down to bright lights. You're going to have to face it when it hits you, as life does us all. Get up and keep moving. Don't just lay there. Nothing that happens to you is permanent unless you allow it to be.
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0: 10, girl, you a 10. Girl, you a 10, girl, you a 10, girl, you a 10. 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
1: Hey, Steve Harvey, y'all. Here's what happened on the Steve Harvey Morning Show. You're going to fall in some ditches. You're going to be in some rivers with some strong currents. You're going to be in some dark places. You're going to wind up, man, in an alleyway. You're going to wind up, man, going down to bright lights. You're going to have to face it when it hits you, as life does us all. Get up and keep moving. Don't just lay there. Nothing that happens to you is permanent unless you allow it to be.
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not the issue. I squash you with the chopper with you. 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In case you thought I'd come for rumping with you, hop this in me. Cliffy jumpy sluggy stomping with you. Fire lava, my revolver, sayonara. 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Who the don? They say I'm the dada. Keep it squeaky. Seema, no beepin', that be my Jeep, we sneaky. Put the Nina with your key, that she get freaky, freaky. If it's smoke, you know she like it sticky, icky. I let the blicky hickey make you do the Ricky, Ricky. If you wanna play with your chick, I let it la la la la at a bump she day. Pepper seed him with the pump, left him spun the other way. I don't know another way, I just know the dirty way. I'm easily legally deemed to be the psychotic con. Straight of your brain is the only way for a shot at mine. Crafty the Maddox, I make them lay if I'm not inclined. And you bait me, then they'll be fishing you out. Bottom line, I'm kinda con. Chemical balance is not a line. Whatever design of the boxer, I got the proper pun. It's all in the sport, you hit the floor, soccer time. I'm from where they pop a nine and your block is the copper mine. Locking eyes, tend to change when they compromise. Soon as they caught him with a couple nickels, he dropped a dime. Got a flat before he rode his way to the dotted line. Somehow I find that

0: personal. 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I was a kid, I don't know what led me to this way of thinking. Only blood or some money will get me through this. Wish I finished school, could have been a student to fix computer switches, lifted rulers that tutored the pit maneuvers. Half him up through a tank, looking like he finna scuba. 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They would have thought the bullets was bread or they lay in your Caesar.
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2: Hey, Steve Harvey, y'all. 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You're going to fall in some ditches. You're going to be in some rivers with some strong currents. You're going to be in some dark places. You're going to wind up, man, in an alleyway. You're going to wind up, man, going down to bright lights. You're going to have to face it when it hits you, as life does us all. Get up and keep moving. Don't just lay there. Nothing that happens to you is permanent unless you allow it to be.
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the issue, I squash you with the chopper with you. Shot up on your block and wash it with you. Got it with me. Case you thought I come for romping with you. Hop this in me. Cliffy jumpy sluggy stomping with you. Fire lava. My revolver. 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I put you in a liner grabber. Nice and hotter. Got the ranks. They say I'm the shabba. I'm a mabba. Who the don? They say I'm the dada. Keep it squeaky. Seema, no beeping. That be my Jeep. We sneaky. Put the Nina with your key. She get freaky, freaky. If it's smoke, you know she like it sticky, icky. I let the blicky hickey make you do the Ricky, Ricky. If you wanna play with your chick, I let it la la la la at a bump she day. Pepper seed him with the pump. Left him spun all the way. I don't know another way. I just know the dirty way. I'm easily legally deemed to be the psychotic con. Straight of your brain is the only way for a shot at mine. Crafty the Maddox and make them lay. If I'm not inclined and you bait me, then they'll be fishing you out. Bottom line, I'm kinda con. Chemical balance is not aligned. Whatever design of the boxer, I got the proper pun. It's all in the sport. You hit the floor, soccer time. I'm from where they pop a nine and your block is the copper mine. Locking eyes, tend to change when they compromise. Soon as they caught him with a couple nickels, he dropped a dime. Got a flat before he rode his way to the dotted line. Somehow I find it ironic.

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1: Hey, Steve Harvey, y'all. Here's what happened on the Steve Harvey Morning Show. You're going to fall in some ditches. You're going to be in some rivers with some strong currents. You're going to be in some dark places. You're going to wind up, man, in an alleyway. You're going to wind up, man, going down to bright lights. You're going to have to face it when it hits you, as life does us all. Get up and keep moving. Don't just lay there. Nothing that happens to you is permanent unless you allow it to be.
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Come on, dig me now, one and only Steve Harvey. Got a radio show. 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It doesn't matter. If you're considering it, if you're wanting it, if you have a desire to become successful, I want to share with you the very beginning of that. If no one's ever done it, I'm going to say the beginning of it today. See, scripture makes it very clear for us that the only thing you need to become successful is already inside of you. It's not an external need. God wouldn't do that to you. He puts the core basis of everything you need inside of you. So if you discover it, if you tend to it, nurture it, fertilize it, and water it, it grows, it branches out. Then it reaches out externally and it starts grabbing things outside of there to make it even bigger, stronger, better, last longer. But in the very beginning, you don't need anything. It's all within you. And if you cultivate your relationship with God, it comes out, it flourishes. Now, let me tell you, that thing that I'm talking about is a God-given gift that he has given to all of us. We all possess it. It is all within us. Everybody has a gift. Had somebody told me what I know now, back then, I would have saved myself tons of mistakes. I just didn't know the principles. I had to learn them all. Well, one of the principles of becoming successful is your mindset. You got to get your mind right. Now, this mindset is simply a decision that you can make.

I can't get it for you. I can tell you what to do, but you got to make the decision. You that's listening have to decide, you know what? I'm going to go on and get at it. I'm going to stop renting. I'm going to become a homeowner. You know what I'm going to do? I'm going to stop living check to check. I'm going to put a budget together. I'm going to stop stepping out on my family. I'm going to go home. I'm going to get it together. I'm going to stop using. When you make these decisions, that's correcting your mindset. Now, the closer connection you have with God, the more help you get sustaining the mindset. How many times have you started to do something and you stopped? How many resolutions have you made at the new year and stopped by February? Over with by mid-January, done in March. Because if you don't have a clear connection with your Creator to help you carry out the other force out there, that evil force is designed to get you not to reach your goals, get you not to come to resolution with whatever the resolutions are you made, so you can consider yourself not worthy or a failure or unable to do something. But the more things you are able to accomplish, the greater your confidence grows. So we got to get your mindset together. Your mindset is a decision that you have to make. When you make the decision, you can begin the process. Your mindset is also a will of yours, a will along with the decision, a will, a willingness to do right, a willingness to change, a willingness to be better. It's going to then cause you to have to make a decision to make a change of direction. Don't go where everybody else going. You got to go your way now. You can't follow the crowd. You got to take a less traveled path. You cannot do this without changing your direction. You can't keep hanging with the people you've been hanging with if you want to be different, because they not. Then you have to develop an obligation to yourself. You've got to say, you know what, for me and my family, or if you don't have a family, for me, I owe it to myself. I have an obligation to myself to be the best me that I can possibly be, to be the best self that I can possibly be, to be the best father, the best man, the best husband, the best wife, the best mother, the best daughter, the best son, the best student, the best employee, the best owner. You have an obligation to yourself to give yourself a shot at the best life you can. That's an obligation. You owe that to yourself. Why would you not live the best life that you possibly could? You have an obligation to yourself. Why would you cheat yourself like that? Why would you take yourself and never allow yourself to see the goodness that's already in you, to have the abundance that's been promised to you, to go and explore all the riches out there that's available to you? And but one of the worst ways that you can rob yourself of the joy of your obligation is to keep comparing yourself to somebody else. Because guess what, man? That ain't your life. You ain't Jay-Z and Beyonce. You're not Oprah and Steadman. That's not who you are. Quit looking around at everybody else. That comparison of everybody else will keep you broken. It'll keep you unhappy. You won't even be able to be grateful for what you have because you steady talking about what you don't have. That's not the way, man. You have an obligation to yourself to be the best you can be, not the best them. You're not them. Stop trying to be them. Be the best you. It's cool. You got a nice little house. That's cool. You know how many big houses is empty and filled with hate and resentment? I'd rather have a smaller house filled with joy in it than to go to a big house. Man, Prince got a line in a song that says, I realized in his best disguise, a pretty house don't make a home. Man, don't you know I know how true that is? So I'm just trying to tell you. Now, another part of the mindset is taking dead aim at your life's goals and ambitions. What are they? What are your goals and your visions? What do you see for yourself? What do you dream about? If you knew you couldn't fail at whatever it is you were attempting, what would you go attempt? See, that's what we need to be after. It's a mindset, y'all. It's a decision.

0: It's a will. It's a change of direction. It's an obligation to yourself. It's taking dead aim at your life's visions and goals. Come on, man. You got to get your mind wrapped around this thing. You owe it to yourself to live the best life you can be. Come on, man. Talk to God. God got something for you. You just got to check in with him.
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0: wish I had a witness tonight. Can I ask y'all one question? The question is simply this: what did he see?
1: He saw the best.
0: I can't get no help up in here, because there are some folk in here that people have wrote you off, said you would never amount to anything, said that you would never end up being anywhere. But Myron, tell him one more time, what did he see?
1: He saw the best.
0: When mama said you would never be nothing, when aunties and uncles said that you would never amount to anything, when daddy didn't come home anymore, he didn't look at you and say that you weren't going to make it. God looked

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1: Top of the morning, top of this Thursday morning, this good Thursday morning. That would be a Tommy Thursday. Thank you so kindly. I'll take that. Yes, it is a Tommy Thursday. All rise. Yes, all rise. The Honorable Nephew Tommy is coming to the station. What, Carly? Yes, I said it. All rise. Why are y'all not standing? Why are y'all not standing?
2: That's not going to happen. But go ahead, baby. Do you.
3: Yeah, we have mad respect for you, though.
2: Yeah.
1: Top of the morning, baddest radio show in the land. It is the Steve Harvey Morning Show. I am Nephew Tommy. We got Shirley Strawberry, Carla Farrell, Mississippi Monica, and Kia Junior Boy Spates on this great Getting Up Thursday. Let's get ready to ride. Y'all ready to ride?
3: Yeah, let's go. Absolutely.
1: Uh-huh. Ready for some stupidity this morning? Are you ready for it?
3: Well, we're gonna get Ignorance. It, whether we're ready or not.
2: If we're not ready for it, it's coming anyway.
3: It's still coming. Get it.
1: I will not hold it back. I can assure you that. Thank you. Thank you so kind.
2: Yeah.
3: How you feel today? You good? Oh, there you go.
1: I'm feeling good. I'm getting a little closer to Baton Rouge, which is where I'm headed, because I'm looking for some good food while I'm in Baton Rouge. Yeah, I'm.
3: Well, that's
1: I'm great this
3: it.
1: Morning.
2: Mm-hmm. And Rouge.
1: Prayed, did 50 push-ups. I'm good. How about y'all? Did y'all?
3: I did 30.
1: Get your push-ups on? Y'all do all that?
3: 50? Yeah. Push-ups. Praying for sure. Yeah.
2: Pray, yes. Push-ups, no.
4: Yeah. Praying.
3: Sit-ups, yes. I didn't do push-ups.
4: Yeah.
2: Oh, you did sit-ups?
1: Oh, you did crunches.
3: I do crunches. And I did sit-ups, but push-ups, but I hurt my wrist, so I had to stop for a moment.
2: Oh, that's excellent. I do crunches too.
3: Crunches.
2: Cereal, chips.
3: Oh. Yeah. And that is why I do crunches, because I love my chips. Yes.
4: I do sit-ups.
2: I do sit-ups, Junior. That's good.
4: No, I sat up out the bed this morning. Did one.
2: I'm telling you. We got to do better, Junior.
1: What's your junk food? What's the number one junk food?
3: Oh, number one?
4: Oh, vanilla ice cream.
3: You know, I have almost let the ice cream go, Junior. Almost. Because that is my favorite. But it doesn't agree with me anymore. But I love it so much.
1: You lactose can't tolerate?
3: Okay. Yeah. And it makes it gives me respiratory issues if I do it. So yeah. I can't. But I do every now and then. I do. I haven't completely let it go. It's like being in a bad relationship. You keep going back. You know, you say you through, but you keep going
2: Girl,
3: back.
2: Girl, you need to really stop. Ice cream in a bad relationship.
1: What's yours, Carla?
2: French fries.
1: Really?
2: With everything. With some ice cream.
3: Eggs, whatever. Ice cream.

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1: It is time now for the nephew and today's prank phone call, ladies and gentlemen. We're running that prank back today. Tommy, what you got?
2: As you know, last year, the church bought me this glove so that I may have.
1: That will forever make me laugh. Forever.
2: For those of y'all that don't know, that is a quote from Which Way Is Up, Richard Pryor, classic. Classic, playing three different characters. Classic. Which Way Is Up, man? That was one of my favorites for a long time.
1: Yes.
2: All right, this right here is Hot Checks at the Church. Hot Checks at the Church. It will not be tolerated. Cat dog, if you would.
3: Hello.
2: Hello. I'm trying to reach Sister Monica, please.
3: Who's calling?
2: This is Brother Deshaun. I'm calling. Actually, I'm a member of Greater Missionary Baptist Church.
3: How can I help you?
2: Calling you actually about the offering. Now, did you, I know you paid your tithes.
3: Yeah, I pay my tithes every Sunday.
2: Okay. Now, you paid a love offering as well, right?
3: Yes, I do.
2: Okay. Now, this past Sunday, I'm looking at a check that you left us with the bank.
3: Right. I sure did. I wrote a check Sunday.
2: Okay. Now, the check, ma'am, was $250. Am I correct?
3: Right. I wrote two checks for my tithes and the love offering. Right. I wrote one for $250 for the love offering.
2: Okay, now.
3: What is this call regarding? Why are you calling me?
2: Well, what I wanted to tell you is that I hate to be a bearer of bad news, but your check that you wrote for $250 actually has bounced.
3: Wait a minute. You said my check bounced for $250?
2: Your check bounced. So what I'm doing is calling you about recouping the $250 as well as, you know, you cost us $30. In bank fees.
3: Wait a minute now. I wrote two checks. I wrote a check for $100. Did that one bounce?
2: I don't see to it that one bounced. All I know is the one that the love offering has bounced.
3: Well, did you put them in at the same time? Because I wrote them at the same time.
2: They all go in on Monday, ma'am. Now, I didn't put them in at the same time. I've been putting them in for the last 2-3 years. The problem is, why would people write these?
3: What is your name?
2: I'm Brother Deshaun.
3: And you was there this Sunday?
2: I was there. I don't think it matters when I was there, ma'am. The problem is that I didn't put these checks in, and I don't understand why y'all write these checks to the church.
3: Wait a minute, what do you mean y'all write these checks?
2: There's a lot of people
3: My checks are good.
2: Well, not,
3: I don't write bad checks.
2: Well, why did
3: one clear, why the other one didn't clear?
2: Maybe you didn't have enough money for both of them to clear.
3: What did you just say?
2: Maybe you didn't have enough money in the bank for both of them to clear, and I don't understand why people write these
3: checks. I got plenty money in the bank, and all my checks clear. I don't write no rubber checks.
2: Well, you wrote one on Sunday, and that's the problem. How you gonna try to give a look?
3: Wait a minute, I think you got me confused with somebody else. I don't write no bad checks.
2: You done wrote this.
3: I'm trying to be nice to you.
2: I'm trying to be nice to you. When can we expect the $250 plus the $30?
3: So
2: we
3: wait, $30?
2: That's the bank fees, ma'am, for the doggone check bouncing.
3: My check didn't bounce. I'm gonna check my bank, and if my check clear, you're gonna pay me $30 for calling me, harassing me about a $250 check bounce. I don't write no.
2: Why would you write check? What you want to sit up in the church and write these big number checks when you know you ain't got it in the bank?
3: What the f- did you?

0: I said, why would you write these checks when the money ain't in there?
1: Let me tell you one thing. I don't write no bad checks, and you got a lot of nerves calling me, telling me my check bounced.
0: Your check is the one that has bounced. And
1: I'll tell you what you do. Since my check bounced, you pay the since you got all the money. And don't call me with this again. Hello?
0: Don't you hang up on me no more. When are we going to get this $250 and this $30?
2: Who is that she's calling you?
1: Somebody from the church told me I wrote a bad check. I don't write no
0: You did write a bad check.
1: I didn't write no bad check.
0: Yes, you
1: Wait
0: did.
1: A minute. Why are you calling me? Why the treasure don't call me at church?
0: The treasure is
1: the
0: busy.
1: Deacon, I ain't never know the deacon call nobody about no bad check. Your is full of Thank you. You got the money.
0: Who in the hell is that in the background? Who is that?
1: Never mind who it is. We both go to the same church, and you gonna call me to my I wrote a bad check. You don't you call me no more, and if the check bad, you pay it, okay?
0: Do pastor know you talking like this?
1: Do pastor know you calling me? Can you answer that?
0: Look, when are we gonna get this $280 is what we looking for from you.
1: I wrote a check for $250.
0: And
1: you will not get $280. You put the $30 with it.
0: You put $250 in there, it bounced. $30 cost us on bank fees. That's $280. When can the church expect their money?
1: Never. Not no $280. You will never get $280.
0: You're going to make me
1: and
0: come by your...
1: And my check then... What did you say? I'm going to do what?
0: You're going to make me come by your house and get this money.
1: Bring your on. Bring it. Bring your on.
0: What is the address on
1: Look
0: this
1: on
0: check?
1: The check?
0: I got it off the check.
1: Well, bring your on. I bet you'll be limping back.
0: I'm watching you. You better not be spending no money nowhere. You better not spend nothing till I get this $250 plus $30.
1: I'm gonna spend whatever I want to, okay?
0: No, you don't. You
1: yes,
0: know what?
1: I am, and you don't call me no more with this because my check did not bounce. I don't see how one check went through and the other bounced.
0: Let me say this to you. We cannot accept you back into the house of the Lord no more until...
1: What did you say?
0: You are not... Don't you come in there Sunday until
1: I'm
0: we get...
1: I'm coming up in there Sunday and... I'm gonna make sure I find your because you the person I wanna see.
0: You go.
1: And you know what? I'm gonna call the pastor right now and ask him because I don't believe my check bounced. You full of.
0: Well, let me say this before you call pastor.
1: No, I'm gonna call pastor. No, you should have talked with pastor before you call me with this information.
0: I got one more thing I need
1: what
0: to say to you.
1: You ain't got nothing to say to me. You done upset me with this. I'm talking about I bounced a check. You should have went to pastor before you called me with this.
0: I told pastor when I get, but I got one more thing to say before I leave. Is you listening?
1: What do you got to say to me? What do you have to say now that you're going to pay the check?
0: This is Nephew Tommy from the Steve Harvey Morning Show. You just got pranked by your girlfriend.
1: What did you say?
0: Baby. This
1: what did
0: is,
1: you say? What did you say?
0: I say, this is Nephew Tommy, baby, from the Steve Harvey Morning Show. Your girlfriend has pranked you.
1: I'm going to beat that. She just left here flying out the door in a hurry. No, she didn't. I'm going to beat that.
0: Let me ask you one more thing, though, baby. What is the baddest radio show in the land?
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3: Be back in a minute with some more stupid. Give me about an hour. Probably before that, though. Probably before that.
4: Yeah.
3: Just hold tight.
4: We're sure. All right, nephew. Thank you. Coming up next, it is Ask the Riddle-O, the Ready to Love Officer, and Junior right after this.
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1: When there's something wrong with you, you usually the last person to know it. Everybody else know.
2: Like, you're in denial about it?
3: You're the last person to admit it.
1: I mean, we got it on the show.
4: What do you mean?
5: I'm going to say this right here before we even start.
1: I'll go down the line.
5: And nobody said nothing to y'all this morning. I'm not for it this morning. I didn't say it. I'm going to say it like that.
1: Okay, cool. And I care. Okay, yeah. And I care. Okay.
2: Go ahead.
1: Shirley has never thought of herself as bougie.
4: And I still don't.
1: We all have.
5: No, that's
2: okay. So she's saying she's in denial about her bouginess. Is that what you're saying?
5: For years.
1: She said, I'm just me. See right there.
5: Her family say that. Her family say that. Now that's true.
1: See that?
3: Anyway, move
2: along.
3: Who
2: else? Come on. Who else?
1: Carla.
2: Yes. Mm.
1: Ratchet hoodness.
2: I'm not any of those things.
1: Tie cutting, busting windshields.
2: Allegedly.
1: And then she hides it under the word alleged.
2: Yes. You have no
3: we
2: proof.
3: We all see it. We all see it.
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3: Coming up at the top of the hour in entertainment and trending headline news, celebrities and fans are still posting heartfelt tributes to Dolly Parton. Food critic Keith Lee and Indiana Pacers star Tyrese Halliburton donated money to Gary, Indiana storm relief efforts.
5: Nice.
3: Yeah, very nice. And Target has apologized about the Halloween costume, which was criticized as racist. But actress Viola Davis does not accept their apology. Mm-mm. We'll talk about it coming up, at the top of the hour. But right now, it is time to ask the Riddle-O and Junior. All right, this is from Al in Rutherford, guys. Al writes, my wife doesn't have any real female friends. She prefers to do everything with me or the kids. Our daughter just got married, so she isn't around so much as she used to be. How do I encourage my wife to make friends and get her own social circle?
5: Oh, yeah. She done got on your nerve. I see.
3: That's what it sounds like.
5: Yeah. You know what? I actually rode around all day yesterday, me and my wife. She actually ran errands with me. It really wasn't that bad. It was actually kind of fun.
3: Well,
5: we went to the nail shop. We went everywhere yesterday.
3: But did you think it was going to be fun, though? I mean,
5: we hadn't done it in so long, you know? We hadn't, hung out like that in two, 3 hours. I was like, you know, you're kind of cool. You really are. You're kind of cool.
3: Because you were worried at first. That's terrible. Oh, God.
5: We ain't going to do it again.

0: Dang.
1: Yeah.
0: But it was cool.
2: Yeah.
1: Well, I'm
2: glad.
1: Sure. I'm glad you enjoy your wife now. Yeah, riding around. That's fun.
2: And I'm sure what? You got on her nerves too, if we ask her.
0: I know I get on her nerves.
1: Sure.
3: Yeah.
0: I take my hat off putting up with me. Lord have mercy. But going back to the person that wrote in, your wife mm-hmm. needs some Ow. Friends, and you're going to have to help her find some friends. Yes. She's going to get on your nerve.
4: I think Al just need to drop off at the bingo hall and just leave. She's going to have to find some friends.
3: Not the bingo hall.
4: You can't be everywhere. We can't do everything we doing. I don't want to sit up there with Tommy and me and Tommy sitting there, and then your wife sitting right there too. She got a beer too. Yeah, so what we doing? Oh, you always in there. You eating turkey legs with us too? You doing everything?
1: Not turkey. Let them pick
4: you
1: up.
4: You don't know nobody?
1: Well, you have to help friends. Her. Yeah, you got to help her. All right. Friends. All right, guys. Moving on to Tamika and Raleigh. Tamika writes, I have hot flashes. All right. So on any Woo! Given day.
2: Ah, Tamika. Yes.
1: But listen to this, though. On any given day, Tamika says she will walk around the house in her underwear. Okay.
2: Yes. Yes.
1: Panties and bras, we're talking yes. right
0: Love
1: now.
0: It. Love right. it. Come on.
1: She says, my husband thinks it's a sign that I'm ready to fool around. How do I get him to understand that I am hot, but not that kind of hot? The one that he's thinking about.
0: See,
1: how do I
0: don't
1: make
0: like
1: that distinction?
0: See, hot flashes do that. It sent mixed signals. Because I've been a part of this. When you, you know, when I see her getting undressed and coming out of her clothes, I'm like, oh, okay, I didn't know. And it's really a hot flash going on. So I understand what he's going yeah. through. It's really, you got to kind of let a man know that, hey, right now I'm going through something. This ain't for you. Yeah, but you're at the refrigerator in your undies, though. And this is so sexy to me right now. This is so.
4: It is.
0: Why are you standing in the freezer, though? Why are you doing
1: because
0: that?
1: Because her head is in the yeah. freezer, okay?
2: Yes, to
0: exactly.
2: Me.
0: So if your head is in the freezer, what do I see from behind? Yeah, this is a beautiful thing right here.
3: It's wonderful.
2: Yeah, yeah. Back
1: you
2: up.
1: You feel the same way, obviously. Yeah, this
4: absolutely.
1: Is not for
4: you. Know
1: you.
4: What's right? I find out when my wife have a hot flash, I have a hot flash too. We both got it.
1: Maybe
2: oh,
1: that'll
2: really?
1: Work out for you guys.
4: Oh, yeah.
1: Yeah.
4: So when she get down to her drawers and stuff, I'm down to mine too. It's a competition.
2: Put your clothes on, Junior.
4: We no, in here racing ain't. To get naked. Yeah. Go ahead. We don't know when this might happen again.
0: There's nothing like freezer booty. You know what I'm
4: yeah,
0: saying?
4: That's man, just right there.
1: Okay. All right. All right. See, here we go. Always that's what go she's saying. Far. She's hot, but not that kind of hot. All right. Moving on, guys, to Kenny in Beaumont. Kenny writes, I don't get along with my sister-in-law. She got drunk and she swung on me. I tell my brother that if she ever hits me, I am going to lay her out. Why won't he control his wife? Just because she beats him up. But wait,
2: oh
1: she beats him up.
0: Oh, no.
1: Am I supposed to let her beat me up? What
0: no.
1: is going
0: no,
1: on?
0: No, y'all got to shut her down on this violence. Y'all got to. She got
1: Come
0: to control
1: on, Kenny.
0: Herself.
1: Yeah. Get your wife.
0: But we can't get the husband to talk because he at home taking whooping. So, I mean, who going to handle yeah. this? Somebody got
2: to
0: yeah,
2: He's not going to put his hands on her. He doesn't need
0: no.
2: to do that.
0: No, but he's got to. I mean, but he can't talk to her. He over there ducking and dodging, Carl.
1: Scared, yeah. Well, it might take the sister to do it.
0: Yeah.
2: They need to record her and show her behavior when she's sober.
0: Ooh.
2: One way.
0: I like that.
1: Though. All right, last one, guys. This is from Shantae in Lansing. Shantae writes, I met a man online. On our first date, he said he was in between jobs and had just moved in with his parents to save money. He's 22 and I'm 23. He seems like an awesome guy, but a broke one. Should I date him and see if he has potential? Now, remember, they're 22 and 23.
0: He ain't in between jobs. He just ain't working.
1: He doesn't have
0: You're 22. He ain't been working long enough to be talking about he in between jobs. Mm-hmm. He ain't working. He ain't got no job. He ain't got no house. He has nothing. So he in between nothing is what he is.
1: But he's 22, though. He's only 22.
0: So what are we looking for? What you want, some potential? What you trying to get out of this?
1: Well, that's what she's asking. Should she stick around? Yeah, he's young.
0: I said come back when he by 26, 27. And let him figure, after he done figured life halfway out.
1: 4 years
0: that?
1: From now? What?
0: Darling, do you know how much ignorant stuff he finna do in the next 4 or 5 years?

0: good. That's the answer. Then they're young. Yeah. Let them enjoy.
1: Yeah.
0: She's not going to meet too many people at that age that got the money.
1: That guy has it together.
2: Everybody in their 20s is in between everything.
1: And yes. Probably living with their parents. A lot of them, even older than that now, are living with their parents. They're back at home. Ooh, or at home. Never left. Yeah.
0: That boy's Junior? Young 20s.
3: Yeah. He's 22. He got so many. I tell you right, he ain't got no money. He got so many coupons in his pocket.
0: He coupon heavy.
1: He keep a coupon. Buy one, get one free.
3: That's how his dates are going.
1: But she said he seems like an awesome guy. He's just broke.
3: Yeah.
2: Broke at home with mama. Awesome. Mm-hmm. I was that. I used to be that. I was that in my 20s.
0: That's what I'm saying.
1: Yeah.
2: I was that.
1: Yeah,
2: I ain't had no gas
1: 22.
2: Money, using my mama car, all that, yeah.
1: Yeah, you got to find your way. You got, I mean, come on.
3: Sure, I can tell you.
0: And they could get together and build an empire.
3: Mm-hmm.
0: As they age and get jobs.
1: Yeah, were you an awesome guy, though, at 20 and 22? At 20 and 22?
2: I've been an awesome guy forever.
1: I knew you were going to say that.
2: Forever. I've been totally awesome forever.
3: Ain't it like when your girlfriend pick you up? I ain't had no car.
1: Well, at least you had a girl.
3: I was great in the passenger seat. I could buckle up and look out the window.
0: You were a scrub.
3: Yeah. I don't know why she want me.
2: I used to be like that.
3: Yeah.
1: All right, guys. Thank you. Riddle and Junior coming up at the top of the hour. We will have some entertainment news for you right after this.
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2: Celebrities and fans are still posting heartfelt tribute messages to Dolly Parton. We all know that Dolly was a successful actress, singer, and a songwriter. They said she wrote over 3,000 songs. 3,000 songs.
3: Wow.
2: She was, yeah, that's a lot of songs. Grammy winner. She also wrote I Will Always Love You, which was done by Whitney Houston in the movie Bodyguard.
4: Yes.
2: And I mean, who can forget that song and how Whitney sang it? Also, Beyonce redid Dolly's Jolene from her Cowboy Carter album. Dolly Parton was also a philanthropist and donated millions of dollars to education, disaster relief, science research, and healthcare in her lifetime. And again, we say R.I.P. Dolly Parton. I mean, she was just beloved
5: an
2: all
5: icon.
2: Over the world. She really was.
5: Amazing.
3: Yeah.
6: I do too.
3: Mm-hmm. One of her quotes, of course, Black Lives Matter. Do we think our little white blanks are the only ones that matter? No. Come on, Dolly.
4: That's Dolly.
2: And that's why we love Dolly Parton. Yes.
3: Dolly Parton right there. Rest in peace, Dolly. Love her. Yes.
5: Dolly was married for 60 years.
2: Yes.
5: 60
2: yes, she has
5: years,
2: her husband.
5: Man.
2: Just recently died, and he was a man that stayed in the background most of the time.
5: The whole
2: time supported her, loved her. Yeah, mm-hmm. They got married young, and what a story.
5: He passed last year in 2025.
2: Mm-hmm.
4: Yes, mm-hmm. Yes.
2: And you said there was a play, right, Tommy? You were asking earlier. Yeah, was there? A
5: and
2: play
5: it's about her life. I think there's mm-hmm. I think there's three different actresses that's playing different.
2: Time periods in her life,
5: yeah.
2: Mm-hmm. Okay. All right, we're going to
5: come
2: miss
5: on, you know
2: you,
5: I got to do it, though. You know I got to do it, though. Tell my lot of bed, just tell my to the kitchen, pour myself a cup of ambition, yawning, stretching, trying to come to life. I'm sorry.
2: Nine to five.
3: But he said that.

0: like he Whitney Houston or somebody that can really sing. I gotta do it. We're okay if you don't.
1: The words are great. Yeah, the words were great. Yeah. All right, switching gears, guys. According to Yahoo.com, Target has pulled a children's Halloween costume from its shelves and its website after it was widely criticized for resembling blackface and 19th century minstrel caricatures. Target issued a public statement saying, "We removed an offensive Halloween costume that should never have been part of our assortment. It is no longer for sale. As a company, we got this wrong, and we are deeply sorry. We know this is especially hurtful for our black guests, team members, and partners. Removing the costume is an important first step, and we are looking closely at how this happened and what needs to change to ensure this won't happen again," end quote. Well, actress Viola Davis heard this and she responded she responded to Target's apology and posted, quote, "Target, I do not accept your apology and I do not believe you understand the impact, the pain, and the dehumanization of the above images. We matter." Thank you, Viola Davis, for saying that. And the boycott, by the way, is still going on.
2: Target need to just close for about a year and come back with a new name. They need to revamp because they just keep doing it to themselves.
1: Getting it wrong. They need to get themselves together. Yeah.
0: And the higher ups need to really take a look around
1: and listen.
0: And hire people diverse backgrounds so they can give you input on the decisions that you made. That's how the boycott came in the first place, is you didn't think it mattered. Diversity, equity, and inclusion didn't matter. And you ignored that for a very, very long time. And so
1: now you're putting out Halloween costumes with blackface.
0: Y'all got to revamp. Y'all need a meeting. We need a meeting.
1: Come on, Target.
2: I tell you what. Put them costumes on and come on outside. Put them on and come on outside.
1: Come to the hood.
3: Trick or treat. Wow.
2: Start trick or treating with them costumes on. Let's see how this gonna work out for you.
0: Tommy did took it a whole other level.
2: Now put your little outfit on. Go on, put your little outfit on.
1: It is. I mean, you know, come on. This is 2026. How much longer? How long do we have to go through stuff like this? Really?
3: Didn't run this by no black people. Didn't ask not one.
0: That's the problem.
3: You might want to start asking them.
0: Hiring them.
3: Yes.
0: So you can protect your company and your brand. You don't have to stay in trouble every 5 minutes.
2: Jamal Bryant, I need to hear from you. We need to understand what's going on, what's happening with the movement. What's happening?
0: He did his part.
1: It's still going on. That's for sure. All right. Finally, guys, food critic Keith Lee donated $15,000 to the storm relief efforts to help some of the residents of Gary, Indiana. He posted, quote, "I know it's not turning the power on," he acknowledged while discussing his planned assistance. What could he do to help provide supplies, food, and a place for people enduring the crisis to come together? Now, in addition, Indiana Pacers basketball star Tyrese Halliburton matched Lee's donation. Halliburton said he just wants to give back as well. So thank you to them, and we need more of that, you know. We need more of that because Gary is suffering right now.
2: So how long has people been out of power?
1: Well, it happened for two weeks.
0: 2 weeks.
1: Yeah, that's a long time.
2: That's a very long time.
1: Yeah, that's a long time. And as we mentioned, Gary is, 80-something percent, 86, 87% black. So, then there's that.
2: And then that's why we feel like they're moving slow. Because it's us.
0: Yeah, you want to make sure that the relief efforts are equitable in cities that predominantly black and that, you know, these power companies are being held accountable for the delay and if there needs to be an investigation on what happened. So this won't happen again.
2: Right. You know, but in the meantime, these people need help.
1: Yeah, right, for sure. Right. Well, thanks to Tyrese Halliburton and, of course, Keith Lee, the food critic. So thanks to them for stepping up. We appreciate it. All right, guys, coming up at 20 minutes after the hour, is there an age expiration to being a rapper? That is the question on the table. We'll talk about it right after this.
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7: Alabama will get more than $117 million as part of a nationwide settlement with Meta over allegations that the company harmed young users and misled the public about its platform like Facebook and Instagram. Attorney General Steve Marshall says Meta will also implement new safety measures for kids, including time limits, nighttime restrictions, stronger age verification, and parental controls. A nationwide settlement is worth nearly $17.1 billion. The city of Madison is growing very quickly, and residents say they want more ways to enjoy their community. The city gained about 4,200 residents between 2024 and 25. A Main Street Madison survey drew more than 700 responses with requests for more restaurants and shops, including a butcher, coffee, and ice cream stores. Residents also expressed interest in amenities like pickleball courts and a dog park. With news, I'm Jared Cirillo.
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11: I'm News 19 meteorologist Ben Smith. Warm and humid for this afternoon. Scattered showers and thunderstorms for some, with highs in the upper 80s to low 90s. Overnight lows tonight will be in the upper 60s. Another round of some patchy fog. Otherwise, a decent Friday afternoon. Only a few isolated showers. Highs around 90. A good looking weekend, but hotter temperatures will be in the low 90s Saturday and Sunday. I'm News 19 meteorologist Ben Smith with your Weather Authority forecast.
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1: Well, Rick Ross disagrees with 50 Cent's argument that hip-hop is fundamentally a young person's game. 50 recently told podcaster Ebro Darden that because hip-hop is closely connected to youth culture, quote, you are not supposed to be the hottest anything at 60, while explaining why his own musical output has slowed. Rick Ross says that may make sense for the kind of music 50 mates makes, but not for everyone. Ricky pointed to Bun B as an example, saying Southern fans won't let him stop rapping. He went on to say, when the streets love you and the culture needs you and you bring something that can't be duplicated, there is no expiration date. All right? Despite what 50 said, that you're not supposed to be the hottest in nothing, as 50 said it, at 60. But Ricky Rose disagrees with him, Rick Ross.
2: There's so some do that you guys don't have an expiration date.
1: Mm-hmm.
2: Some that just don't. Like, LL has no expiration date to me. I'm sorry. Right. LL can go forever. Ice Cube can go forever. I'm listening to it.
1: Mm-hmm.
3: I don't think there's an I think the expiration date comes in when the creativity is gone.
1: Mm-hmm. Exactly. So
3: when you can't create the music and all that, then you bow out. But you look at Jay-Z, you know, selling out Yankee Stadium. You look at T.I. dropping hits, you know, later
2: reinvent.
3: In life. Yeah.
1: He says it's a youth culture.
3: Well, you still
1: culture.
3: Have the talent, too.
4: Yeah.
3: You still have the talent.
4: Yeah, these are all talented people.
1: Right.
4: See,
1: and that
4: you shouldn't be 60

0: happen on Social Security. You shouldn't do that. You should not. Yes.
1: You're going to put a stop to this.
0: Yeah. And then if nobody's buying your music, you need to quit. You don't have any talent.
2: It's not working.
0: It's not. You. I got a friend, 55, still trying to rap. Why, Jermaine? Why?
1: What's
0: you don't have the
1: name?
0: Talent.
1: What's the stage name, Junior? Jermaine, what's his
0: Who?
1: Name?
0: J-Dog.
1: J-Dog.
0: You too old to be a dog, Jermaine.
2: He's still in the studio, though.
0: Man, he's trying to put out Rock J-Dog. Gotcha.
3: What does he wear, Junior? What is, does he dress like?
0: Stacey Adams in a tie.
3: In a tie.
1: With a jersey. What
0: is, yeah.
3: Hat to like, the back.
0: Like, what is you doing, dog?
2: Them Stacey Adams got to hurt. They
0: man,
2: gotta
0: I
2: hurt.
0: Just try to rap just aggressive. Roof, J-Dog, gotcha. What? If you don't get your Social Security and sit down.
3: Yeah, well, Ricky
2: so if you're
3: Rose,
2: not established, when do you stop? When you stop
3: well, Rick Ross says, if the streets still love you, the culture needs you, you bring something that can't be duplicated, you don't have to stop. But
1: no, if you're not talented and if creativity is gone, expired.
3: You can say that.
2: Expiration date.
3: All right, guys. Thank you. Coming up at 34 minutes after, we'll have more of the Steve Harvey Morning Show right after this.
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5: Traffic update now.
6: Some extremely dense fog this morning. Just depends on where you're at. Like coming out of 31 and 20 coming out of Decatur is just a major mess fog-wise. Traffic is down to a crawl. You just can't see very far. Same thing on Highway 67, 565 in different places. Just be careful as you're heading out. We're also looking at some dense fog over in the Shoals and over in Scottsboro and between Scottsboro and Huntsville and up in Arab. Keep the seatbelts buckled. Be careful. We are accident-free. From the Tennessee Valley Traffic Center, I'm David Cruz, Mr. Traffic.
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9: I'm News 19 meteorologist Ben Smith. Warm and humid for this afternoon. Scattered showers and thunderstorms for some, with highs in the upper 80s to low 90s. Overnight lows tonight will be in the upper 60s. Another round of some patchy fog. Otherwise, a decent Friday afternoon. Only a few isolated showers. Highs around 90. A good looking weekend, but hotter temperatures will be in the low 90s Saturday and Sunday. I'm News 19 meteorologist Ben Smith with your Weather Authority forecast.
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0: It's the Steve Harvey Morning Show, man. You can't do nothing around my crack at all. Nothing. Yeah, you tattoo, you can't sketch on it. You can't put tracing paper on my crack. And I'm not going to hold still. I just can't do it because I'm a clinch. I'm going to tear your paper up. I'm just trying to tell you. You can't do nothing, Carla. You can't do nothing around mine. I'm telling you right, it ain't going to work. I don't know what pencil you got. You think you finna draw? But you finna get your pencil broke. That's all I'm telling you. Your little tattoo gun ain't going to be able to work no more. I snap a needle.
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2: Rob Burnside, I don't know if you guys have ever heard that name before, but anyway, he's the principal of Lakota East High School near Cincinnati, Ohio. Well, he lost his 31-year career after allowing a homeless student to continue attending classes despite being unenrolled. During his junior year, this homeless student, Landarius Didi Hayes, was living with his parents but found out it was unsafe to live there anymore, okay? So the principal Burnside and his wife offered Hayes a place to live, and the district did not approve of his actions. The principal said in part, quote, "The district did not believe that I could go back in the building and be an effective leader, and I was given the option of stepping down or going through the process of being terminated." The student offered to leave and return to live with his mom in an effort to try to save Burnside's job, but the principal refused and said he'd rather the student stay with him and his wife. Burnside told CBS News he has no regrets, even though his decision cost him his job. So what he was doing was helping out a homeless student who had trouble at home. And because he did that, he lost his job. He'd been in his career, actually, 31 years.
3: Yeah. And what do you guys, the principal is white and the student is black. Mm-hmm. And the principal, what I'd read before, too, that him and his wife, they have adopted other children before in the past.
2: Is what they do. Uh-huh.
3: Yeah.

0: So where is the empathy in the community, in the school board, that this principal opened his home to help a child in need?
1: Hey, we have rules, okay? We have rules, ma'am, all right? And that does not fall under our rules, so he's got to go.
0: What is happening in this country?
2: Sometimes your rules should get thrown out. When you see somebody trying to really show love for somebody else. And then, but this is what educators do. I've seen them bend over backwards and try to help.
1: And we love our educators.
2: We already know they dig in their pocket. They spend their own money. We know exactly how they do it.
1: They don't get paid enough. Yeah, so when they're trying to show, you know, a regard for this man who couldn't make it at home. Apparently, there was trouble at home. He didn't want to stay there. He's homeless now, so he took him in. What's wrong with that?
2: But what is the rule? What is the rule that he broke?
0: Because, well, the rule is, you mean the principal or the student?
1: Yeah.
2: The principal.
1: Having the student stay at his home. You know,
2: took him in. That's against the law.
1: Yeah, they're not supposed to do that. Yeah, because
2: that's kind of a gray area, isn't it?
0: Yeah,
1: well,
0: and
1: not
0: the kids
1: in the bylaws.
0: Mm-hmm. Yeah, go ahead. The kids should live in the district that he's, go to the school that he's zoned to.
1: That is definitely a rule.
0: So if his parents still had, I guess, custody of him at the time, he should have gone to a school in that area. I guess that, you know, you can make that kind of argument, whatever. But at the same time, here is an educator, like you said, Tommy, who's stepping up, being a pillar of the community, looking out for a young man who was homeless because he has empathy. And y'all up here reciting the rules. This, there are no rules when you're homeless, right?
1: Yeah.
0: What
1: and
0: are the rules?
1: There are and what about exceptions to those rules? And
3: how about this young man still wanting to get his education in spite of his situation? Why we don't educate? Why we don't applaud that part?
0: And he offered to leave. He offered.
1: Yeah, he did. So the principal
2: to save his job.
1: You're right.
2: Save the principal's job.
1: But the principal said he feels like he did the right thing. The student can continue to stay there. He has no regrets. He said he has no regrets.
2: So I guess the hope now is. It's the hope that someone else hires the principal at another school. You know what I mean?
1: Yeah. Because obviously he was good at his job 31 years.
2: 30-some years.
1: Yeah.
0: Another school district. So what do you guys think? Why is it like that today? What is going on in this country today? The lack of empathy and caring. Right. And
2: we have no heart. We don't care. It's,
0: why?
2: It's just gone. I don't know why. I don't know the why.
1: We care about
2: but it's
1: money.
2: It's just not there.
1: We don't care about each other, our fellow man, our fellow woman. Yeah, we don't care.
0: We got to do better.
3: Really do.
1: All right, guys. Coming up next, it is the nephew with today's prank phone call right after this.
4: This TIP, man. Hustle Gang here. Honcho the King. Good.
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3: Coming up at the top of the hour, right about 4 minutes after it, is my strawberry letter for today. And the subject is, I didn't breathe the whole time. Wait till you hear this.
4: It happens.
3: All right. Yeah, it's coming up. It's coming up in just a few. Because right now, the nephew is here with today's prank phone call. Nephew, what you got for us?
4: I got it for you, Shirley. You know, sometimes you got to just, you got to say what's on your mind. You know, you got to say it. Yeah. So y'all ready?
3: Yeah.
4: All right. I need you to wash me. I need you. If I call you, let's see right there. Don't run. If I need you, I need you.
3: Shirley, no, I'm not that good
4: Carla,
3: of a friend.
5: Oh, no.
4: I need you to wash me.
5: Oh, no.
3: No, I don't know you like that.
4: Cut that water on and let's get to it now. I need you to wash me.
5: I can do that for you.
6: No. Just
4: Junior,
6: my daughter is the only person. Get
4: that rag and that soap and get in here. I need
5: and,
4: you.
6: We need a nurse for my husband.
5: Yeah.
6: I'm not doing that.
5: I can't do this for you.
6: I'm not doing that. No.
4: So out of the three of y'all, ain't nobody going to wash me?
5: No. I can't be in there with you.
3: Hard,
5: and I'm sitting here talking about hold your back up. Sit up, Tommy. Sit up. I'm not going to be washing you. Sit up, Tommy. Sit up.
4: No. You know, you think somebody loves you, and then you really find out.
3: This has nothing to do with love. Nothing.
6: I love you.
4: Y'all, none of y'all. Now one of y'all would watch me if I need.
3: No.
5: Put your foot up here. Put your foot up. Put your foot up.
6: No.
3: I don't even want that visual. None of that.
6: Gross.
4: Let's run it. Let's run it, cat dog. Here we go. I need you.
3: Ew.
4: To wash me. Wash me.
7: It's a great day at nursery. This is Felicia.
8: I'm trying to get somebody to come down here to 501.
7: I'm sorry?
8: 501. I need somebody to come down here to 501 and clean me up.
7: But, sir, I think you might have the wrong number.
8: Is this the nurse? Is this the nurse? I need the nurse to come down here to 501 and clean me up.
7: Sir, this is the nursery, not the nurse. I think you might have dialed the wrong number.
8: No, I need to talk to where's Nurse Cynthia? That's who's normally clean me up. I need to come down here and clean.

0: sir, I really do think you have the wrong number. Where are you calling from?
1: Who is this here?
0: This is Felicia. I'm the director here at the nursery.
1: That's what I say. I need the nurse to come down here and clean me up.
0: Oh.
1: Now, this bed plan and all this stuff to clean me up, because I've been sitting here a long time. Now ain't nobody come.
0: Well, sir, I think you dialed the wrong number. If you tell me where you are, I can try to help you, but you...
1: I ain't dialed no wrong number. I need somebody to come down here and clean me up. This ain't right. Y'all supposed to get here every hour. Somebody supposed to come check on me. Ain't nobody come check on me yet.
0: Okay, well, I apologize, but you have the wrong number. Try hanging up and then dialing.
1: Is this the nurse station?
0: Sir, this is a nursery. We take care of children here. This is not the nurse station.
1: I'm not no child. I said, is this the nurse station?
0: Sir, I'm sorry, you're not listening to me? This is not the nurse station. This is a nursery. We have children here. We take care of children. So I think you dialed the wrong number.
1: No, they said that they're supposed to come clean up every hour. They're supposed to come check on me. I've been here might near 3 hours. Ain't nobody come to check on me yet. And now that I need somebody to come clean me up. And the bedpan is full. And they just don't come check on us like they're supposed to check on us.
0: I'm really sorry that they have not come to check on you and your bedpan.
1: So why would they let us sit here like they do?
0: Okay, sir, just listen to what I'm saying. This is a nursery. We take care of small children. This is not the nurse's station, so I'm sorry.
1: No, my grandkid, I got small children as my grandkids. I got about 42 grandkids.
0: 42, huh?
1: They come see me on Sunday, but soon as they leave, the people at the nurse station, they treat me bad and leave me here like this here 2 or 3 hours. Don't nobody come check on me. Can you come down here and check this bed, pain?
0: Sir, I can't do that. I need to get back to the kids here that we take care of at the...
1: My kids don't come till... They come on Sunday. They come every Sunday after church, and they come see me.
0: Do they? Okay. Well, I'm glad your kids come see you, and I'm going to get off the phone now. When I hang up, you just dial the number right
1: there. When you get off, you're going to come down here and come see and clean me up?
0: I'm not going to do that, but I'm going to let you call back. And
1: why you all come clean me up? Why you all do that? Why you do it?
0: Sir, I'm not a nurse. I'm a teacher, not a nurse.
1: When I was coming through, people supposed to do their job. You do what the job is, whatever your job is, that's what you do. I worked 42 years straight, and I did my job.
0: Okay. I'm a teacher. That's
1: why you won't come on down here and do what you're supposed to do?
0: Because I don't clean bedpans.
1: You know why, because y'all young folk don't do your job. Now, damn it, you're going to make me mad if you don't get your down here. You get your down here.
0: I'm going to ask that you not talk to me like that.
1: You get your down here and come clean this bedpan and clean me up. I ain't supposed to be sitting here like this all this time. What's your name again?
0: It's Felicia, and I have tried to be really nice to you.
1: Down here right now.
0: Please do not speak to me like that. I'm trying to let you know that you
1: down. You any way I want to.
0: You going to calm down and quit talking to me like that. I'm trying to help you. Now, that's just rude, speaking to me like that. Now, this is a nursery.
1: You're supposed to do what a nurse supposed to do. You get your down here right now.
0: But David, you're not going to talk to me like that. That's just rude and disrespectful. Don't speak to me like that.
1: You
0: talking about kicking some I will kick your in the wheelchair. This seems to be the only language you understand is me talking to you crazy since you talking to me crazy.
1: Well, when is you going to get your down here?
0: Is not coming down there. You stay in that stank. How about that?
1: What did you say?
0: You heard me. I said you stay in that stank. I'm not cleaning no ass. I've been trying to tell you for the past 5 minutes, but you won't shut up long enough to listen.
1: Well, how long is it before you go get here then?
0: I am not coming down there to clean your
1: Why not?
0: I've been trying to tell you that is not my job. You dial the wrong number.
1: Who you think you're talking to?
0: I'm talking to you. Who are you talking to like that?
1: You gonna make me whoop your
0: Well, bring it on in. If you think you can get in your wheelchair and make it down here to the nursery to whoop my then come the hell on.
1: Listen, will you take a message from me and give it to

0: What's your message?
1: Write this down. N-E.
0: N-E.
1: P.
0: N. Uh-huh. What else?
1: H.
0: Uh-huh.
1: E.
0: Uh-huh.
1: W.
0: What?
1: Okay, you got that part?
0: Yeah, I got that part.
1: Okay, T. O.
0: Mm-hmm.
1: M. Mm-hmm. M. Y.
0: What is that?
1: What do it spell?
0: I don't know. What is it?
1: Well, spell it out.
0: I'm not spelling it out. You tell me what it is.
1: What does it say?
0: I don't know. Nephew Tommy.
1: Nephew Tommy. This is Nephew Tommy from the Steve Harvey Morning Show, baby. You just got pranked by your sister, Renita.
0: Oh, my God.
1: While you were sitting up there like, what in the world?
0: You got me. You got me.
1: Oh, baby. I got you. I got one question for you, though. What is the baddest, and I mean the baddest, radio show in the land?
0: It is the Steve Harvey Morning Show. You got me good.
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3: 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Thank you, Tommy. 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I didn't breathe the whole time. We'll get into it right after this.
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12: Right now we're looking fairly good accident wise. We just don't have anything, at least we can't see anything, but then there's some very dense fog out there across the Tennessee Valley. Coming in from Scottsboro, you'll run into walls of fog with visibilities near zero, so be careful as you're heading out this morning. It's going to take a while to get this fog out of here, probably around 9 o'clock or so. So that's going to be a little bit of a problem. Just be careful out there. Keep the seat belts buckled, headlights on. From the Tennessee Valley Traffic Center, I'm David Cruz, Mr. Traffic.
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15: I'm News 19 meteorologist Ben Smith. Warm and humid for this afternoon. Scattered showers and thunderstorms for some, with highs in the upper 80s to low 90s. Overnight lows tonight will be in the upper 60s. Another round of some patchy fog. Otherwise, a decent Friday afternoon. Only a few isolated showers. Highs around 90. A good looking weekend, but hotter temperatures will be in the low 90s Saturday and Sunday. I'm News 19 meteorologist Ben Smith with your Weather Authority forecast.
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0: 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We could be reading your letter live on the air, just like we're going to read this one right here, right now. And you never know, it could be yours.
1: It could be yours. Buckle up and hold on tight. We got it for you. Here it is. Strawberry letter.
0: All right, nephew, thank you. Subject, I didn't breathe the whole time. Dear Stephen Shirley, I met my boyfriend while I was looking for a home to rent. He and his wife own a property management firm. I am renting a townhouse, so he's my landlord now. I've only seen his wife once, and when we met, she commented on my body oil and said it was a soft, unique scent. After that, I stopped wearing that oil because I didn't want her husband to have my scent on him. We are also very careful about where we see each other. We usually meet up at one of their Airbnbs that's being renovated. On last Thursday, I met him at the Airbnb to make love to him before he went home. We had just wrapped up our quickie and we heard a car door. He motioned for me to go into the back room, so I slid behind the bedroom door as his wife came through the front door. I stood there holding my breath and clenching my thighs together because I had to tinkle.

0: The wife had to suspect something was up because my car was there, and I'm sure she smelled my body oils. She stomped around the front of the house with her big feet, but never came close to the room I was in. After she finally left, my boyfriend said that he's been too careless lately, so he needs to take a break from me for a while. I hid in the bedroom and didn't breathe the entire time. Almost wet my pants, and all he could say is he needs a break. How dare he treat me like this? I feel used. He hasn't called in days. Should I break my lease and move out? Well, absolutely, you should break your lease and move out, because what are you doing? Yes, you were used. Don't you know you could have gotten killed as well? You're all up in this house with this woman's husband. It's her business too, you know, so that makes it her house too. So she might show up whenever she wants to, wherever she wants to. And you, who have no shame, are being real stupid here. You mean nothing to this man. Again, yes, you are being used. He's stupid too. He wasn't even trying to keep you out of danger. And trust, if it comes to choosing between you or his wife, you see he made his choice. He hasn't called you, hasn't done any of those things. So I say to you, he's going to pick her every single time. Cut your losses now. Leave this married man alone. Don't ever let this woman come that close to catching you with her husband again. What if she had opened that bedroom door and you're standing there almost about to tinkle on yourself? Come on. If she does catch you, it's not going to be pretty. I'm sure there are other places to live, so get to looking. Tommy?
1: Well, let me confess.
0: What?
1: I have done this myself. I have stood behind that door, not breathing a many days. I done it. I have done it. I got to confess. I done stood behind that door. I have not breathed and peed at the same time. I have done it. I have done it. I done been behind that door butt naked a many days, hoping nobody come through there. I have done it, okay? I done been under the bed, not breathing. I have. So I know what you're going through. I have been under the bed, naked, and peeing at the same time. I have done it. I have done it. I have been out on the patio upstairs, locked out, not breathing, and peeing over the back. I have done it. I have done it. So I know, I sympathize with you. I understand. What I'd have been in the pantry, in the kitchen, with the dough closed, in there with all the seasoning, the flour, and the sugar, naked, standing there waiting, trying to, I almost sneeze. It's a lot going on in there. Cause I was right next to that black pepper. I have done this. So I sympathize with you. I know what you're going through. I'd have been in that closet. His closet, where he come in and put his stuff on. I have been hanging in his suit naked, standing right there. I know what it's going on. I understand it. I understand it. I've been through it. I done been in the baby's room right next to the crib and the diaper pail, and that smells terrible. That made me pee on myself. I've been through some things. I'm just trying to tell you, so I understand. I understand. I done been in the garage underneath the old car that don't work. I done been under that car naked trying to figure out when is he going to leave. I have been there. I have done it. I have done it. The worst thing you want is to be in a garage naked. Y'all don't understand. So I understand, and not breathing. I have done this. So
0: you know what you're going through.
1: So I sympathize with you. I know what you're going through. Mm-hmm. I have been there, and it is the most eerie feeling because, one, you don't have your clothes. Two, you got to pee. And I've been there. You know what I'm saying? I've been there. I have been there waiting on somebody, this man, to leave and go and do something else. Now, have you ever been under a bed longer than 2 hours? You don't understand. Your whole body goes numb. It goes numb. It does. Okay. So I sympathize with her. So I know for her to be standing behind that door naked. You know what I'm saying? And then she got this oil on it. We know if this woman smelled this oil, we know what that is. I know it. I done been there. I done had on too much Lagerfeld. I know this man smelled me. I know he had. I done had on polo, the one I done had that on. I done had that jupe. I done had that jupe on. I know I done had some oils that I know that man smelled. I know he did. I done had that Kuros on. That Kuros was cold. I done had all them. I done had every oil you could possibly think of. And I know this man smelled me. I know he got to be smelling. I done had Old Spice on. You know how strong Old Spice is? Woo!
2: But you had it together, though.
1: I done had Brute by Faberge on. I done had that on. I know he's...

0: know that man smell. Is he? I done slapped this all over myself.
1: Hey, listen. Hang on, nephew. We'll have part two of the Respond to Strawberry Letter coming up at 23 minutes after the hour. Today's Strawberry Letter subject, I didn't breathe the whole time. We'll get back into it with Junior's response right after this.
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10: You stepped out for your morning jog, except it's not your usual morning jog. 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You have to find out what happens next. 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
13: Huntsville-based Torch Technologies has now landed another U.S. Army contract at the Redstone Arsenal. This one worth nearly $12 million. The contract modification will provide technical support for missile systems. Work is expected to continue through September of next year. The award adds to a strong year for Torch, which has already secured hundreds of millions of dollars in Army and other defense contracts this year alone. And Redstone Arsenal, meanwhile, is hiring security guards after a staffing shortage caused gate closures and traffic backups earlier this summer. The U.S. Army accepting applications now continuously for security positions, with duties including checking IDs, controlling access, and patrolling the installation. Applicants must be U.S. citizens with protective services experience and qualify for a secret security clearance. Officials say the hiring effort is aimed at improving access and security at the arsenal. With news, I'm Jared Cirillo.
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15: Traffic continues to build on all our inbound routes. Going south on Research Park Boulevard is really stacking up, and a lot of that's due to fog once again. Same thing coming out of Decatur. 31 and 20 is covered in a lot of fog, just very dense. We don't have any accidents to report as of yet, but be careful out there. School zones are going active about now, and you've got a lot of students that are going to be on the roadways and walking to school and riding bikes and even new drivers. So be careful. Keep an eye out for them. Help them get to where they're going. From the Tennessee Valley Traffic Center, I'm David Cruz, Mr. Traffic.
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7: From the WHNT News 19 Weather Authority, here is your latest forecast.
8: I'm News 19 meteorologist Ben Smith. Warm and humid for this afternoon. Scattered showers and thunderstorms for some, with highs in the upper 80s to low 90s. Overnight lows tonight will be in the upper 60s. Another round of some patchy fog. Otherwise, a decent Friday afternoon. Only a few isolated showers. Highs around 90. A good looking weekend, but hotter temperatures will be in the low 90s Saturday and Sunday. I'm News 19 meteorologist Ben Smith with your Weather Authority forecast.
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0: 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All right, it's time to recap today's Strawberry Letter. The subject is, I didn't breathe the whole time. This woman wrote in, she met her boyfriend while she was looking for a home to rent. Her boyfriend and her boyfriend's wife own an Airbnb business. Okay, so she's renting a townhouse, and the boyfriend is her landlord. So every now and then, she and the landlord, who's her boyfriend, who's also married, they get busy in one of the Airbnbs. So one time they were doing that, and the boyfriend's wife came in. So this woman who wrote the letter had to run to the bedroom and hide. And and she said she couldn't breathe. She didn't breathe the whole time because the wife was walking around. She suspected something. The wife did. She saw the girl's car out there. She saw the woman's car out there, and she had to have smelled her body oil, because she wears these very unique and distinctive body oils. So she said the wife stomped around with her big feet, but she never came close to the room she was in. So finally the wife left. The boyfriend told her that he's been really careless lately, so he needs to take a break for a while. The woman, the girlfriend, is mad because the boyfriend said the boyfriend hasn't been calling her or anything, and she almost wet her pants. You know, look at the sacrifice she made. She almost wet her pants, and she didn't breathe all this time the woman was there. So she wants to know, how dare he treat her like this? And she says she feels used, and should she break the lease or move out? Junior? Tommy said he's been through
1: something
0: like this.
1: I don't care nothing about these Airbnbs. Uh-huh. Don't care nothing about this, but I will say this, though.
0: What?
1: Your bladder strength is amazing. I don't know how you held that together for that long. You didn't breathe the whole time. Let me tell you right now, if that was me, I'd have been caught. Mm-hmm. You would have been found me, because you would have

0: I'm in here.
1: Men can't hold it. Yeah,
0: I'm not. We can't do it. Now, today, what? If I smell water, I'm going.
1: Junior.
0: If I see Tommy drink a bottle of water, show you drink, I got to go to the bathroom. I'll be back. Not good at all. I didn't even drink the water. I just saw it. I got to go.
2: We can't hold it.
0: She held this together. For what? No.
1: Yeah, it was a while because the wife was out there walking around. She came in the house. Yeah. So you
0: heard
1: them
0: noise.
1: How long
0: we had to go to the bathroom. You ever made them noise? Woo!
1: Yeah.
0: I just sat in church and said, I got to go. I know we ain't supposed to be walking right now, but I'm going.
3: Put your finger up.
0: I'll put the finger up and everything. Where's that boy going? You ain't supposed to be moving. We praying. I know. I got a bathroom, though. My bladder ain't that good. Not that. No.
1: Not as good as this woman in the letter, huh?
0: This woman got she has a cast iron bladder. I don't know. I can tell you that much right now. And she held her thighs together, too.
1: Yeah. So
0: she'd have been found me. I'd have been found.
1: So should she break her lease and moved out? This man she's seeing, this married man, hasn't called her in days. She says she feels used. What should she do? How dare he treat her like that?
0: You the one behind the door with your thighs together. You.
1: Yeah. This is all on you. Yeah.
0: Yeah.
1: With you your oils. With your unique oils. Body oils.
0: All that.
1: Yeah.
0: That's all you. We don't care if you break your lease and move out. Nobody cares.
1: That's what she needs to do.
3: Now you got
2: that actually,
3: credit.
2: I have actually hid in the bathtub with the shower curtain pulled. And the man then came in and peed, and I peed when he peed. You know what I'm saying? Because that's the only time I do that.
3: In the tub.
1: This is really nasty.
2: He going, I'm going. I mean,
0: So he don't hear nothing different.
2: No, right. He don't hear nothing different. Same splash.
1: Your timing is impeccable.
2: Man, I'm so glad you came in here and went. Lord have mercy.
0: Why'd
3: you keep going back, Tommy, to these different places, different homes?
2: Because it's outstanding.
1: How old were you when this was happening, Tommy?
2: In my 20s? Crazy.
1: Oh, in your 20s, yeah. Oh,
2: crazy.
1: Yeah, we did a lot of crazy stuff.
0: Get under the bed for 2 hours. Your whole body go numb.
2: Man, that's back when they had them slats under the bed. You know, with some nails hanging out.
1: Yeah.
2: It's dangerous under that. Two hours till he ran to the stove. God, dog, I gotta go. You gotta pull me out from under here because I can't move. Ain't nothing working. I'm numb.
0: Come on, tell me, how do you pick these hiding positions? What is your thought process for picking these hiding positions?
3: You don't
0: how
3: have
0: you
3: a chance
0: there?
3: To think.
2: You don't have but 10 seconds to think about a position, Junior. You do what you got to do.
1: Right.
2: You do what you got
1: you
2: to do.
1: You make it work.
2: I done stood next to some African art and tried to blend in. I done done that.
3: You were a statue?
2: What? For an hour and a half? Never move.
1: You are a good actor. Yeah.
2: Nothing.
1: All right, guys. Thank you. Post your comments on today's Strawberry Letter at Steve Harvey FM on Instagram and Facebook. And check out the Strawberry Letter podcast, this ignorant show, on the free iHeartRadio app. Free never sounded so good. You can download it today. Coming up at 46 minutes after the hour, it is Junior and Sports Talk right after this.
2: I was in a chimney for an hour and a half.
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1: Traffic update now.
2: Looks like we're still accident-free across the valley. Traffic is moving along steadily, but it's very slow in some places. 565 is really beginning to build and slow down through the construction area, so be careful through there. You've also got more activity coming in on 231 coming down the mountain. It's foggy when you get to the Tennessee River Bridge, and then it's thinning out a little bit, but heavy traffic is keeping it slow. Been having problems with the light there at Green Cove and the Parkway short cycling, and that's backing traffic up quite a bit, so you want to be on the lookout for that. Coming in from the New Hope area, coming in from Gunnersville, Boaz, Albertville, you do have some patchy, dense fog in there, especially in the low areas, so be careful there also. Keep the seatbelts buckled, be safe, keep the headlights on. From the Tennessee Valley Traffic Center, I'm David Cruz, Mr. Traffic.
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11: I'm News 19 meteorologist Ben Smith. Warm and humid for this afternoon. Scattered showers and thunderstorms for some, with highs in the upper 80s to low 90s. Overnight lows tonight will be in the upper 60s. Another round of some patchy fog. Otherwise, a decent Friday afternoon. Only a few

0: Isolated showers, highs around 90. A good looking weekend, but hotter temperatures will be in the low 90s Saturday and Sunday. I'm News 19 meteorologist Ben Smith with your Weather Authority forecast.
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3: All right, Shirley, well, September 5th, I got the MGM Grand on the National Harbor in Washington, D.C. My man Earthquake, along with Bishop. The MGM Grand, man, beautiful theater, man. Tom, you played that theater before?
4: Which one?
3: At the MGM Grand in D.C.
4: I haven't done the MGM Grand.
3: Man, it is a beautiful theater, man. It is a state of the art. I love going there, man. And the people are so wonderful there. So I get to go back a second year with my man, Quake. Quake, so
4: you
3: crazy,
4: have
3: man.
4: Fun, man. You
3: yeah.
4: I don't know no comedian that go be with Quake and don't have fun. You about to have fun.
3: Really, man. He's
5: especially
3: a comedian's
5: in his
3: comedian.
5: Hometown, yeah.
3: Yeah. And it's his hometown. So we have a great time.
4: Do the bishop be preaching or what?
3: Because no, bishop do stand up too. You think he should be preaching?
4: I know right. Bishop. He good people.
3: Good brother, man. Here we go. Also, let's give a shout out right now. This is major. This is very major. Kwanzaa Jones. Have y'all heard the name Kwanzaa Jones before? Because you're going to hear a lot.
4: No, I haven't.
5: I just heard of Kwanzaa.
3: Kwanzaa Jones.
4: I know Kwanzaa like Christmas. That's Kwanzaa. That what you tell me?
3: No.
6: The seven principles.
3: Right.
4: No.
3: This Kwanzaa Jones is the first black female majority baseball owner because she bought the San Diego Padres for $3.9 million. That's who Kwanzaa Jones is.
4: Go on, Kwanzaa.
6: Yes.
3: That's who you gonna have to hear that name a lot. She is the majority owner and the first black female majority owner of the San Diego Padres. I am so proud of that. That's an accomplishment.
6: Nah.
4: That's big.
3: $3.9 billion?
6: You better be black girl, man.
3: You better be black
6: ones here.
3: Yeah.
4: You better be a black billionaire. That? Hello.
3: Yeah. $3.9 billion.
6: Outstanding. Outstanding.
3: Yeah. I'm telling you right
4: how
3: now.
4: How much percentage she own, Junior?
3: Over 50. 51.
4: Wow.
3: The majority.
4: Wow.
3: She the boss.
4: Majority. Go ahead, girl. Uh-huh.
5: That is
3: you
5: know, awesome.
3: Be hearing it that. Is. Y'all seen Kwanzaa. Kwanzaa been around here. You gonna hear that at the stadium. Kwanzaa.
6: No.
3: It's Kwanzaa
6: and
3: here.
6: And that's Miss Kwanzaa.
3: Yeah. And
4: hello. Yes. I don't mind putting a miss on that.
3: I'm telling you. And that's
5: I
3: just
5: like
3: an
5: it.
3: Amazing
5: mm-hmm.
3: thing. That's a great feat. That gives opportunities to a lot of people just because she's a minority owner. And I love mm-hmm. that. I love the fact she spends $3.9 billion. She didn't come in here with no small money.
6: That's crazy.
4: And if you spent $3.9, that means you got some more somewhere.
3: It's some more money somewhere.
5: Oh, yeah. That's the
3: ain't
5: thought.
3: Nobody spent $3.9
5: right.
3: billion talking about where my check. Right. Like, I need some more change. Ain't no more change. He got more change. It's something. Yeah. So congratulations, Kwanzaa Jones. We are so proud of you. Congratulations making history.
4: And congratulating to Mr. Kwanzaa, because I know he happy.
5: You call him that.
3: Mr. Kwanzaa.
4: Mr. Kwanzaa.
5: All right, Junior. Thank you. That's great information. I love it. Coming up at the top of the hour, a woman on social media needs some advice. She says, shouldn't we get a say if we're paying? We'll talk about it right after this.
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0: This is Steve Harvey more on the show, man. Ain't nobody playing with y'all.
1: Early, can you hear Cat, though?
0: Shirley, what you did can't he say? Hear Cat.
2: Yeah. He said what did he seconds. Say? Time?
0: Pretty close.
3: About 30 seconds ago, he said 10 seconds.
2: Oh, sorry.
0: Pretty close to that. He did not quite go there.
2: Sometimes I can't hear Shirley, you when I'm talking.
0: Shirley. Shirley can't. Shirley.
2: Yeah, I can hear you now.
0: She can't. Shirley can't. What?
2: Thank
0: Shirley.
2: You.
0: So that's what I'm. That's what he was saying to me and Tommy.
2: Oh, is that what he was saying? Yeah.
0: Well, Shirley, 10 seconds.
2: Not Cat. Maybe you guys.
0: 30 seconds
2: but not
0: ago.
2: Not Cat. I know. Not Cat. Maybe you guys.
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7: Just got a report of our first accident. It's going to be Highway 67 and Upper River Road. That's right there between Priceville and Decatur near the end of the causeway. So be careful through that area for a little while. You're also dealing with some patchy, dense fog, and it's really dense in some places, but it looks like it is beginning to burn off, which is good news. You do have heavy traffic into the construction zone on 565, heavy traffic southbound on Research Park Boulevard as you get to 565, and once again southbound on the parkway, basically coming from Hazel Green and Fayetteville all the way down into the Rocket City. So be careful out there. Keep the seat belts buckled. From the Tennessee Valley Traffic Center, I'm David Cruz, Mr. Traffic.
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9: I'm News 19 meteorologist Ben Smith. Warm and humid for this afternoon. Scattered showers and thunderstorms for some, with highs in the upper 80s to low 90s. Overnight lows tonight will be in the upper 60s. Another round of some patchy fog. Otherwise, a decent Friday afternoon. Only a few isolated showers. Highs around 90. A good looking weekend, but hotter temperatures will be in the low 90s Saturday and Sunday. I'm News 19 meteorologist Ben Smith with your Weather Authority forecast.
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10: And we're having a hard time with the idea of spending tens of thousands of dollars on a degree that may not help her support herself afterwards. She's an adult, and I don't think we should get to choose her career for her, but I also don't think that means we're obligated to pay for whatever she decides to study. We're considering telling her we're only willing to fully pay for college if she chooses a course of study we think gives her a reasonable path to her career. But if she wants to pursue something else, she'll need to figure out at least some of the cost herself. What do you guys think? Is that a fair condition to put on our money?
11: Yes.
10: It's fair. I think it's fair for sure.

0: Yeah.
1: Yes.
2: Uh-huh. You think so?
0: Yeah.
2: You don't think she shouldn't be able to pick her own major and what? Mm. What?
0: I mean,
1: you need to run all this by us. What are you trying to major in? Oh. We're paying for this. Yeah. No.
0: If they're paying for it, yeah, they should have some say. And if she wants to do it on her own, they say they will pay for some of it, but she's going to have to figure out the rest. I
2: well,
0: think
2: what
0: that's
2: kind
0: fair.
2: Of major does she have that doesn't look like it's possible to make some money? What major?
1: There's a lot of majors
0: it could be,
1: out there
0: yeah,
1: now.
0: It could be anything. Yeah, you never.
1: You
0: know.
1: Got to change mm-hmm. with the time. You got to look at mm-hmm. STEM. You got to look at mm-hmm. AI. You got to look
0: that.
1: At the future. Mm-hmm. And you coming in with a major that might not. You might not make any money
0: be
1: from
0: here.
1: You wanna, yeah, it's like,
0: might not even be here in the future.
2: What is your friend to do with this badminton degree? What is it?
0: Exactly.
2: What is you gonna do with it?
0: Exactly. Yeah. Yeah.
2: I don't know nobody that, majored but... in badminton. I don't know what you're gonna do with that.
0: Junior, what you think?
3: Well, I really wasn't good in college. I didn't have the situation because my parents saw how my grades were in college. They just stopped paying. They just they killed everything. You wasting your time. Mm-hmm. What are we doing? Mm-hmm.
0: Yeah.
1: So, how do you feel, Tommy? You think it's like dream crushing for the child?
2: A little bit, but I do understand you want your child to come out being able to make some money and take care of themselves and provide
0: being
2: for themselves.
0: Successful,
2: so I get that. I get that part.
0: And without a mountain of student loan debt.
2: Yeah.
0: You know?
2: You're majoring in basket weaving. Is that what you say you're doing?
3: Yeah.
2: So where you gonna work though, baby, with the basket?
0: Exactly,
2: where they doing
0: exactly. That's why they
1: you
0: should have
1: board.
0: A say. That's why they should have a say in the major. Yeah. All right. So yes, parents, we definitely think that's fair. Mm-hmm. We have time for another one. This I do too. This is from Derek on Steve Harvey FM. Derek says, I started dating a woman and it's feeling really right. Except she's social media obsessed, and it creeps me out when friends ask me how a certain restaurant or place was when I never discussed it with them. She's posting every aspect of our activities together online, like it's anyone else's business. We're still new, so I don't want to run her off, but it's a problem. What should I do?
2: You gotta talk to
0: her. This is all legit.
2: That's a conversation. Mm-hmm. That you want what you all have, you know.
0: She's going to post the conversation.
2: You're going to post that. But you want what you all have to be, you know, private. It's not, you don't have to post every single thing. But there are some people that are really obsessed with putting every single thing out there. Everything. Yeah. And I'm talking about from the kids to their parents, everything. Mm-hmm. Whatever happens in their lives, they put it out there.
0: Yeah. Well, and he doesn't like that.
1: Is it okay to share what's going on in your life?
3: Not everything.
1: If you agree, not everything.
2: If you agree.
0: I mean, that's a conversation to be had between the two of them. Yeah, it's okay if they both agree on it, you know? But if they don't, this is an issue.
3: How many pictures of my food you gonna take? Okay, now, come on now.
0: Can I
1: wait
0: eat
1: a minute
0: it before
1: don't,
0: it gets
1: don't
0: old?
1: Eat. Don't eat. Yes. I do my husband like that all the time. As soon as we order something, I said, wait, that's pretty. Take a picture.
2: That gets on my nerves.
0: Yeah, they need to talk about that. All right,
2: my wife got me doing boomerang. Put your glass up right here, baby. Uh-huh.
1: Let's make a toast.
2: Pull it out. Oh my
0: we'll
2: God.
0: We'll have more of the Steve Harvey Morning Show right after this.
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0: This is Steve Harvey Morning Show, man. Line three, we got Cinnamon.
1: Yes.
0: Is that your real name?
1: Yes.
2: Cinnamon Johnson.
0: Ginger Votes. Honey Lip. Bobby Nutmeg.
3: Violator Wilson.
0: I'ma name my baby Gunpowder. Condensed milk.
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18: Alabama will get more than $117 million as part of a nationwide settlement with Meta over allegations that the company harmed young users and misled the public about its platform, like Facebook and Instagram. Attorney General Steve Marshall says Meta will also implement new safety measures for kids, including time limits, nighttime restrictions, stronger age verification, and parental controls. The nationwide settlement is worth nearly $17.1 billion. The city of Madison is growing very quickly, and residents say they want more ways to enjoy their community. The city gained about 4,200 residents between 2024 and 25. A Main Street Madison survey drew more than 700 responses with requests for more restaurants and shops, including a butcher, coffee, and ice cream stores. Residents also expressed interest in amenities like pickleball courts and a dog park. With news, I'm Jared Cirillo.
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20: Still dealing with some patchy dense fog in the Tennessee Valley, so you want to be on the lookout for that for sure. Got a couple accidents. Prospect at 6th Avenue in Decatur, maybe causing you a little bit of trouble. And of course, you've still got the one on Highway 67 or Point Mallard Parkway and Upper River Road slowing things down. Don't know about injuries or anything, but we do know that there are some responders on the scene with both of those. Everything else in the valley moving smoothly, but it's heavy. Construction zones are active and school zones are wrapping up for the morning. Keep the seat belts buckled and be safe. From the Tennessee Valley Traffic Center, I'm David Cruz, Mr. Traffic.
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8: From the WHNT News 19 Weather Authority, here is your latest forecast.
9: I'm News 19 meteorologist Ben Smith. Warm and humid for this afternoon. Scattered showers and thunderstorms for some, with highs in the upper 80s to low 90s. Overnight lows tonight will be in the upper 60s. Another round of some patchy fog. Otherwise, a decent Friday afternoon. Only a few isolated showers. Highs around 90. A good-looking weekend, but hotter temperatures will be in the low 90s Saturday and Sunday. I'm News 19 meteorologist Ben Smith with your Weather Authority forecast.
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10: Sunday, Jed York was arrested on Sunday for trying to pay $140 for sex in an Ohio trailer park. York responded to an advertisement on Sunday from a known prostitution website and arranged to have sexual activity with the female in exchange for $140. However, when York arrived, he was taken into custody by an agent from the Mahoning Valley Human Trafficking Task Force who had orchestrated the sting operation. So he got caught red-handed.
11: Yeah.
12: Well, you know, he don't look right at the trailer park.

0: Clark. He don't look. He stands out. He looks a little different. 140. That's what it costs. I ain't never know what
1: dollars. Yeah. And his family is worth $8.5 billion.
2: That's embarrassing in itself.
1: In and of itself, right?
0: He couldn't order this? What is you doing out down at the trailer park?
2: Downhill,
1: the excitement of it all for him, I guess. It's
0: going to cost you $140, Jed, and that's what it is, okay?
1: He owns the 49ers.
0: Don't care, Jed. It's going to be $140. You're going to pay it right now. It's what it is.
1: This is craziness.
3: This is terrible. 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
2: The acronym HER stands for Having Everything Revealed, and it really came from going through stuff, and I was 14, 15, 16 saying, I'll never be that girl that falls for the wrong guy and goes through this and goes through that. And I became her, and I feel like her is everyone. And so it just turned into this message.

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2: All right, guys, would you rather give up all drinks except for water or all fried foods?
3: Okay, I can have water. Okay.
2: Yeah, can have water.
1: Mm-hmm. Yeah. But
3: or give up all fried food? No, I'm cool with just the water.
1: I give up everything but the water, but we're going to have to have fried chicken in here. We're going to have to have
2: and
1: fried.
2: And catfish.
1: And the fried.
2: Yes.
3: Yes.
1: Yeah.
2: All right. All right, would you rather attend a football game in December in the city of Buffalo wearing just shorts and a t-shirt? You know how cold it gets in Buffalo in December. Or attend a football game this weekend in Miami wearing a fur coat and all winter clothes. Hats, gloves, scarves, boots.
1: Just standing out.
2: Thermals.
4: Just sweat.
3: You know the rules, pretty Tony.
2: You wearing
3: I'm
2: your
3: putting
2: fur.
3: On that fur.
1: Yeah, we'd be in Miami.
2: I'd much rather be hot than cold. You're right. All right. Would you rather swallow a fly or would you rather swallow a moth?
3: Ooh. Where's we at? Where's we at with all this bug? They both
1: is this Isaiah Cares?
2: Which one,
3: I'm dying in this country town. Yeah, got bugs flying in my mouth.
2: Which one, fly or moth?
1: Fly.
3: You know what? I'm gonna take that moth. I think that fly nastier.
2: Yeah, I think I would take the moth fly too. I don't know why, but just because what we know about the fly. All right.
3: Yeah.
2: Where it lands and all that. Okay, would you rather not be able to use Google or Instagram ever again? Which one?
3: Google or Instagram?
2: Mm-hmm.
3: I got to be able to Google. The hell with Instagram. Yeah. I got to be able to Google.
1: Okay. Yeah, Google. I keep
3: the
1: Google.
3: Google is my encyclopedia. I got to be able to
2: Google. It is a modern day encyclopedia.
1: Google,
2: sure.
1: Google help you prove your point. Let me Google this for you.
2: I knew I was right. Okay. I told you. Mm-hmm. All right, would you rather never floss or shave again?
1: Oh, God.
3: What? We got to get between them teeth. We gonna floss.
1: Yeah.
2: But shaving,
1: you
2: gonna
1: shave. I don't care.
3: This hair ain't growing right nowhere. I don't care. I need to floss.
5: You don't want to shave. You want to see what happens.
3: Yeah, let's see what happens.
2: All right. Would you rather play for your hometown team for less money or play for their rival for a maximum contract?
3: I don't care about Houston like this here.
1: No.
5: Baby.
3: I don't care about Houston like this here. No. No. Buffalo, here we go. Let's get it.
1: Right. Get it. Max contract too, yeah. Just being Houston, just Poe.
2: Yeah,
3: I'm up there with Josh. We playing in the snow.
5: Josh Allen.
2: All right, guys, that's today's round. Thank you. Of Would You Rather. Coming up next, it is our last break of the day, and we'll close out the show right after this.
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1: Traffic update now.
2: Looks like we may have a couple accidents still causing a problem. They're saying they're working one at Prospect at 6th Avenue in Decatur. And then you've got another one eastbound 565 just before county line slowing you down. So be careful through there. Everything else in the valley is looking good. Fog is beginning to lift, so that's going to help you out. Keep the seatbelts buckled, the headlights on, and be careful. And we'll be back with an update shortly from the Tennessee Valley Traffic Center. I'm David Cruz, Mr. Traffic.
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6: I'm News 19 meteorologist Ben Smith. Warm and humid for this afternoon. Scattered showers and thunderstorms for some, with highs in the upper 80s to low 90s. Overnight lows tonight will be in the upper 60s. Another round of some patchy fog. Otherwise, a decent Friday afternoon. Only a few isolated showers. Highs around 90. A good looking weekend, but hotter temperatures will be in the low 90s Saturday and Sunday. I'm News 19 meteorologist Ben Smith with your Weather Authority forecast.
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7: 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All right, guys, here we are. Last break of the day. Thank you. It's been a fun day. We love our audience. Thank you so much, Steve Harvey Nation, for riding with us, rolling with us every single day. We love you. We love you. We love you. We can't say it enough. We cannot. Thank you. And Junior.
8: 9 million people, baby.
7: Yes, that's impressive. I'm impressed.
8: If I could, I'd tune into myself. I think it's an amazing show.
7: What, Junior?
9: Let me ask you this, Tommy. Yeah, I know it's probably something you know a lot about. What happens, Tommy, if you wasn't sexy? How would you feel if you wasn't?
8: Oh God, I couldn't go on with life like that. That would
7: Wait, what?
8: I wouldn't be able to
7: so
8: go.
7: So you're
8: on
7: out of here? Life. You're checking out?
8: I don't know if I'm out of here, but I, you know,
10: you're gonna ride on out, huh? Today's the day.
9: Yeah. So you leaving today?
8: I don't say I'm, I would go buy me a face or something. I just wouldn't do that. I wouldn't sit around like that. I wouldn't do that to myself. No. I refuse to just not be.
7: Hey, Junior.
8: That's not.
7: Huh? Can I follow up with your question? When did you discover in your mind, Tommy, that you were fine? When did that happen? When did you start believing that?
8: at least 7 or 8, I knew I was different. I knew I was, you know what I'm saying? You know how you just know?
10: When you know, you know. Yeah.
8: You know. I just knew at 8, I was like, okay, I'm different. I'm really
10: good looking.
8: I am an 8-year-old sexy little kid here. I am. And you know who I thought was upstaging me when I was a kid? Rodney Allen Rippey. I thought he was always upstaging me.
7: The guy from the Jack in the Box
8: commercial. I just thought I was supposed to be that. But it's okay.
7: Michael Jackson.
8: Exactly. Carla, I'm sorry. Yeah. We're going back to the little black kid eating a hamburger. Yes, I'm sorry.
7: Yeah.
9: We're old?
7: We're not teenagers on this show, though.

0: Let's be clear.
1: No, we're not.
2: Y'all old. I'm not. No, I'm not going over there. I'm fighting.
0: Y'all.
2: No, y'all.
0: Did she say?
2: Y'all. I'm fighting this year.
1: What is it, Q?
0: As you should.
3: You can tell me you 7 or 8 years old and you already know you fine. You know how crazy that sounds? Like you in the second grade?
1: In tough skins, yes, and sexy. Yes, I was. Billy the Kid jacket on. Yes, I was, boy. That was nothing good. With a Husky pencil in my pocket. Yes, I was.
0: Well, that explains today, you know, how you feel about yourself today. It does kind of give us, you know, some clarity, some backstory to your delusion.
2: Well, he's kind of like that little boy on social media that was walking around, a little black boy with his backpack and all the girls. Uh-huh. And he's like, don't worry about it, sweetheart, what I got on. Don't worry about it. I love him. I love him.
0: That was Tommy back in the day.
3: Because I'm trying to think, Shirley, Carla, like if Tommy knew this at 7, like were you talking down to other children that weren't attractive? Did you tell them?
2: Oh, that
1: I mean, if you
2: mean.
1: Weren't that, I let you know that you were not who I am. Why would I not?
2: How?
0: Wait, what would you say? Yeah. Really?
1: Listen, right now you are facially challenged. You know what I'm saying? And we're accepting that from you. But it's your face, though. You know? It's your face. And you should just, if you could close it. But it's your face.
0: So would you suggest,
2: cry when you said that?
1: Well, you know what? Some do. Some think I'm playing, but it's a reality check. Some people got to know who they are. You just got to learn that.
2: It is your job to tell them. Huh?
0: Did you ever say to anyone when you grow up, you should get a nose job or you should go to see it? Did you ever say that?
1: I told Steve that he needed to get a lip job when I was younger growing up.
0: Uncle Steve.
1: And his nose. Steve got, I mean, his nose and his lips is just, it's just out of pocket. It really is. Y'all know I'm telling you.
0: We it's see it. What are you saying?
1: What? Have y'all seen that? Have you seen like have y'all seen Steve's nostrils? Have y'all really looked?
2: Yeah, we look at him every day.
0: We know, yes, we see him every single day.
1: I'm just saying.
3: I never thought to.
0: Yeah. Wow.
1: That's a lot. It's pretty heavy though.
0: Yeah.
2: But you keep talking about facial features, just to add on to, you know, piggyback to Junior's question and Shirley's question. Is it just the face that makes you fine and makes you sexy? Isn't it the body too?
0: Make them think.
1: Yeah, I'm fine. No, Carla.
2: Yeah, correction.
1: Why is it that you don't look at me, Carla? I don't understand. Why is it you not seeing? Why are you not seeing what I'm trying to display? I don't get it. What are you missing? Because maybe I need to work on something. What is it that you're missing when you look at me?
2: Okay, so you tell me, where are you finding it?
1: Everywhere. What? Okay, so
2: head to toe.
1: I mean, you know, it's a few things I could work on, but for the most part, yeah, I have great shoulders. You know, okay,
0: shoulders.
1: And y'all always tell me I have a high butt, but.
2: You kind of walk on your tippy toe a little bit, which makes your, you know, your butt.
0: Yeah, you kind of do.
2: Like walk,
0: and gives you
2: walk.
0: Calves, not calf muscles.
1: But listen, the three best walks in the world, the three best walks is Obama, Denzel, and Tommy. not necessarily in that order, but it's those three.
0: Okay. Let me ask you this, Tommy. Has anyone ever told you? We know you've said it to yourself, but has anyone else ever told you that you were fine? Anyone?
1: What? Yes, Shirley. I get this. See, now y'all making me sound like that I'm doing this on my own. I'm not just thinking of this. I've been told.
2: You're not conceited.
1: Yeah. You see, you're making me feel bad, but, and I'm not going
0: to,
1: you know what I'm not?
0: I'm not
1: going
0: to
1: hide my
0: facts.
1: Sexy for you. I will not be non-sexy for you. I am sexy. All right. We got to go. Sexy's out. Listen. Talk to God. He would love to hear from you. Until tomorrow, y'all be in peace.
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6: Traffic update now. looks like we're only going to have one accident to end the morning on, and that accident is 565 eastbound near County Line, possibly

0: to accidents and all that mess. So use caution through that area for sure. Everything else in the valley is looking pretty good. The fog is lifting, and that's pretty good news right there. Now you can see where you're going. Keep the seat belts buckled and be safe. From the Tennessee Valley Traffic Center, I'm David Cruz. Have a good day.
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1: 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Ain't her mama white. 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
1: Hey, Steve Harvey, y'all. Here's what happened on the Steve Harvey Morning Show. You're going to fall in some ditches. You're going to be in some rivers with some strong currents. You're going to be in some dark places. You're going to wind up, man, in an alleyway. You're going to wind up, man, going down the bright lights. You're going to have to face it when it hits you, as life does us all. Get up and keep moving. Don't just lay there. Nothing that happens to you is permanent unless you allow it to be.
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1: From the WHNT News 19 Weather Authority, here is your latest forecast.
2: I'm News 19 meteorologist Jessica Comito. As we head throughout the rest of your Thursday, we'll see a mix of sun and clouds across the Tennessee Valley. A weak cold front will push through the region. This will increase that chance of an isolated shower or storm during our peak daytime heating hours of the afternoon. Majority of us remain dry. It will be a bit muggy today with highs nearing 90 degrees. As we head into the upcoming weekend, we heat things up with highs into the low 90s, feeling temperatures by Sunday nearing 100. I'm meteorologist Jessica Comito with your Weather Authority forecast.
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10: I'm News 19 meteorologist Jessica Comito. As we head throughout the rest of your Thursday, we'll see a mix of sun and clouds across the Tennessee Valley. A weak cold front will push through the region. This will increase that chance of an isolated shower or storm during our peak daytime heating hours of the afternoon. Majority of us remain dry. It will be a bit muggy today with highs nearing 90 degrees. As we head into the upcoming weekend, we heat things up with highs into the low 90s, feeling temperatures by Sunday nearing 100. I'm meteorologist Jessica Comito with your Weather Authority forecast.

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We are 98.1 The Beat. Pop that thing, let it clap, let it clap.

0: A beat. 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
0: Lap. 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
4: I'm News 19 meteorologist Jessica Comito. As we head throughout the rest of your Thursday, we'll see a mix of sun and clouds across the Tennessee Valley. A weak cold front will push through the region. This will increase that chance of an isolated shower or storm during our peak daytime heating hours of the afternoon. Majority of us remain dry. It will be a bit muggy today with highs nearing 90 degrees. As we head into the upcoming weekend, we heat things up with highs into the low 90s, feeling temperatures by Sunday nearing 100. I'm meteorologist Jessica Comito with your Weather Authority forecast.
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0: Here is your latest forecast.
1: I'm News 19 meteorologist Jessica Comito. As we head throughout the rest of your Thursday, we'll see a mix of sun and clouds across the Tennessee Valley. A weak cold front will push through the region. This will increase that chance of an isolated shower or storm during our peak daytime heating hours of the afternoon. Majority of us remain dry. It will be a bit muggy today with highs nearing 90 degrees. As we head into the upcoming weekend, we heat things up with highs into the low 90s, feeling temperatures by Sunday nearing 100. I'm meteorologist Jessica Comito with your Weather Authority forecast.
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1: She ain't even all that. Like, I ain't even like that. Ain't her mama white. Even like her. Ain't even from Atlanta. And I'm from Ohio. How many BBLs is she gonna get? I heard her.

0: B, what's going down? I'm Jay Love up in here in celebrity news. So actor Samuel Monroe Jr., he played in Set It Off, Menace to Society. He was the one that creeped around, you know what I'm saying? And whatever. Anyway, apparently he has just passed away from complications from meningitis that he got somewhere. I mean, if you know you got meningitis, a lot of people have meningitis to die. If you know comedian Ali Sadiq, he told a story about his young sister died at an early age. That was actually from complications of meningitis. And she was misdiagnosed on that as well. So meningitis is definitely nothing to play about. If you're feeling sick, man, make sure you go to the doctor. I'm telling you, you don't know what you have, especially nowadays. Stay tapped in. We are 98.1 The Beat.
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7: I'm News 19 meteorologist Jessica Comito. As we head throughout the rest of your Thursday, we'll see a mix of sun and clouds across the Tennessee Valley. A weak cold front will push through the region. This will increase that chance of an isolated shower or storm during our peak daytime heating hours of the afternoon. Majority of us remain dry. It will be a bit muggy today with highs nearing 90 degrees. As we head into the upcoming weekend, we heat things up with highs into the low 90s, feeling temperatures by Sunday nearing 100. I'm meteorologist Jessica Comito with your Weather Authority forecast.
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0: 98.1, the beat was going down. We ain't got to wait no minutes. We holding it up in here right now. Hey, check this out. Actress Leah Remini, she was actually in Saturday Night Live. She's actually joining Real Housewives of Beverly Hills as a full-time housewife for season 16. I'm like, ooh, a big-time star like that getting on there? Oh, my goodness. Yeah. So I don't know what's going on, but this thing is going to be on Bravo. And, yeah, the Beverly Hills Housewives, dog, have gained a legend. Leah Remini. Oh, my goodness. It's going to be some craziness. I wonder what made her sign up for that. I don't care. She on there. Now I might actually watch it just to see what she going to do. So you tap in. We are 98.1 The
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2: 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Guns.
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2: Militia.

the issue, I squash it with the chopper with you. Shot up on your block and wash it with you. Got it with me. In case you thought I'd come for romping with you, hop this in me. Cliffy jumpy, sluggy stomping with you. Fire lava, my revolver, sayonara, bye tomorrow. 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Who the don? They say I'm the dada, keep it squeaky. 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If it's smoke, you know she like it sticky, icky. I let the blicky hickey make you do the Ricky, Ricky. If you wanna play with your chick, I let it la la la la at a bump she day. Pepper seed him with the pump, left him spun the other way. I don't know another way, I just know the dirty way. I'm easily legally deemed to be the psychotic con. Straight of your brain is the only way for a shot at mine. Crafty the Maddox, I make him lay if I'm not inclined. And you bait me, then they'll be fishing you out. Bottom line, I'm kinda con. Chemical balance is not a line. Whatever design of the boxer, I got the proper pun. It's all in the sport, you hit the floor, soccer time. I'm from where they pop a nine and your block is the copper mine. Locking eyes, tend to change when they compromise. Soon as they caught them with a couple

0: personal. 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I was a kid, I don't know what led me to this way of thinking. Only blood or some money will get me through this. Wish I finished school, could have been a student to fix computer switches, lifted rulers that tutored the pit maneuvers. Half him up through a tank looking like he finna scuba. 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For thinking was a movie, your body was the blooper. Watch what you say to Lil Peter. 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They would have thought the bullets was bread or they lay in your Caesar.
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0: Throwback 98.1 to be. What's up? I'm Jay Love. All right, in celebrity news, so Lil Durk is have that trial going on right now to where they're saying that he participated or has something to do with the killing of Quando Rondo. Well, his ex-friend, OTF Jam, was on the stand and testified that Lil Durk participated in the shooting that killed Quando Rondo, cousin. Lil Pob also, he admits his own role in the plot as well. He's like, yeah, Lil Durk has something to do with Quando Rondo and Lil Pab. I'm like, oh, Lord. No, that just, is this over for Lil Durk? Is that it? Is that the nail in the coffin right there? That the last one? That's the big boom? Because that is big time. That's bad. You know that cousin got a deal on the line right there to tell on Lil Durk, and then he got something going on. He got some kind of deal on the side for him to do that. Ain't no way. Stay tapped in. We are 98.1 to be.
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3: From the WHNT News 19 Weather Authority, here is your latest forecast.
4: I'm News 19 meteorologist Jessica Comito. As we head throughout the rest of your Thursday, we'll see a mix of sun and clouds across the Tennessee Valley. A weak cold front will push through the region. This will increase that chance of an isolated shower or storm during our peak daytime heating hours of the afternoon. Majority of us remain dry. It will be a bit muggy today with highs nearing 90 degrees. As we head into the upcoming weekend, we heat things up with highs into the low 90s, feeling temperatures by Sunday nearing 100. I'm meteorologist Jessica Comito with your Weather Authority forecast.
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What's going down? I'm Jay Love, rolling with you right now. Don't forget, Sunday night, Slow Jam, 7 to 11 with R-Dub right here on 98.1 WB.

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0: 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What's going down? OJ Love. 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And then this Friday and Saturday, you got Takara Williams coming into town to do her thing. Dog, she is hilarious. 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
1: From the WHNT News 19 Weather Authority, here is your latest forecast.

0: I'm News 19 Certified Chief Meteorologist Danielle Dozier. Tonight it'll be partly cloudy and good weather for viewing the partial lunar eclipse. Just a few passing clouds expected. The maximum eclipse around 11:15 p.m. Overnight will fall to the mid to upper 60s area wide. Tomorrow, mix of sun and clouds. Highs will be near 90. We'll have a slight chance for an afternoon shower. The weekend is trending dry with high temperatures back to the lower 90s. I'm Certified Chief Meteorologist Danielle Dozier with your Weather Authority forecast.
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0: More of hip-hop and R&B and throwbacks, 98.1 The Beat. What's going down? J-Love with your baby. If it's your birthday, happy birthday to you. You're celebrating your birthday with G.W. Bailey is 81 years old. Tom Ford is 64. Peter Mensah is 66 years old. Mace, oh yeah, hip-hop artist Mace is 50 years old. Chandra Wilson is 56 years old. Mario is 39. The great Khali is 53 years old, a wrestler. Aaron Paul is 46. And Rod Wave is 27 years old. Get out there, celebrate your birthday. Don't forget to tip your bartender in the meantime, between time. Hey, check it out here, dog. Coming up in a little bit, it's the After Work Ride Out Driver 5 with the people's DJ, Dr. Doom, on the ones and twos. And then Red Cape after that. Stay locked in. We are 98.1 The Beat.
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0: 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And here we go. 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

0: 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Huntsville's number one for hip-hop, R&B, and throwbacks. From the WHNT News 19 Weather Authority, here is your latest forecast.
1: I'm News 19 Certified Chief Meteorologist Danielle Dozier. Tonight it'll be partly cloudy and good weather for viewing the partial lunar eclipse. Just a few passing clouds expected. The maximum eclipse around 11:15 p.m. Overnight will fall to the mid to upper 60s area wide. Tomorrow, mix of sun and clouds. Highs will be near 90. We'll have a slight chance for an afternoon shower. The weekend is trending dry with high temperatures back to the lower 90s. I'm Certified Chief Meteorologist Danielle Dozier with your Weather Authority forecast.
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2: You're in the mix with DJ Dr. Doom. 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

secrets I know got you stressed. 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

0: This is 98.1 The Beat. Huntsville's number one for hip-hop, R&B, and throwbacks.
1: Yeah. 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

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I went and got it, I didn't have a choice. 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Yeah,

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Got it with me. In case you thought I'd come for romping with you, hop this in me. Cliffy jumpy, sluggy stomping with you. Fire lava, my revolver, sayonara, bye tomorrow. I put you in a liner grabber, nice and hotter. Got the ranks, they say I'm the shabba, I'm a mabba. Who the don? They say I'm the dada, keep it squeaky. Seema, no beeping, that be my Jeep, we sneaky. Put the Nina with your key, the shiggy, freaky, freaky. If it's smoke, you know she like it sticky, icky. I let the blicky hickey make you do the Ricky, Ricky. If you wanna play with your chick, I let it la la la la at a bumchy day. Pepper seed him with the pump, left him spun the other way. I don't know another way, I just know the dirty way. I'm easily legally deemed to be the psychotic con. Straight of your brain is the only way for a shot at mine. Crafty, the Maddox, I make them lay if I'm not inclined. And you bait me, then they'll be fishing you out. Bottom line, I'm kinda con. Chemical balance is not a line. Whatever design of the boxer, I got the proper pun. It's all in the sport, you hit the floor, soccer time. I'm from where they popping on, and your block is the cop of mine. Locking eyes, tend to change when they compromise. Soon as they caught him with a couple nickels, he dropped a dime. Got a flat before he rode his way to the dotted line. Somehow I find

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I was a kid. I don't know what led me to this way of thinking. Only blood or some money will get me through this. Wish I finished school. Could have been a student to fix computer switches. Lifted rulers that tutored the pit maneuvers. 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For thinking was a movie, your body was the blooper. Watch what you say to Lil Peter. 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They would have thought the bullets was bread or they lay in your Caesar.

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